0: 71.4 US cents. This is Air News. Firstly to Rugby League, and New South Wales has pulled off an inspiring 22-20 victory over Queensland in Origin Game 1 last night. The Blues trailed 20-0 midway through the first half and were down by 14 at half-time. Back rower Hudson Young says the job isn't done yet.
1: I think the last three Origins we've fell down 20 points, and they're too good of a side to give away leads like that. So we need to go back, have a look at our start of the game.
0: Maroons fullback Kalen Ponga has escaped suspension for the shoulder charge on Tolu Kola, which saw him sent off. Instead, he's been fined 23% of his match fee. In AFL news, Port Adelaide mid-season draftee Xavier Bamet says he can't wait to get started at his new club. The 19-year-old missed out on being drafted, but has since been given a second chance by the club. He says he can play a range of roles and is happy to slot in wherever suits the side.
2: My position is chops and changes. I can play wing, half forward, inside mid, deep forward. I think I'm a hard worker as well, so my running power is pretty good, I'd like to say, so... a bit of everything, if that makes sense.
0: In cricket, Pat Cummins' Sunrisers Hyderabad have been set packing from the IPL finals by the Rajasthan Royals. In tennis, Alex de Minaur's walkover passage to the third round of the French Open is paying huge dividends as players struggle in the heat in Paris. And in rugby, former Wallaroos coach Jo Yap has been named coach of the first ever women's British and Irish Lions side. Australian Independent Radio News.
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4: Cloudy today with rain and possible storms during the day. For coastal waters, north-northwesterly winds 15 to 20 knots, seas 1 to 1.5 metres on an easterly swell of 1.5 to 2.5 metres. The next tide will be a low tide around midday today, 0.5 of a metre. Currently the temperature 19 degrees, humidity 100%.
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Do You Remember? There's Phil Collins on Paradise FM and Rick Ocasek before that with Emotion in Motion. It's 10:15, Memories and Music. I'm Warwick Manning on this Thursday, the 28th of May. My thought for the day, the less you have, the less you have to worry about.

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0: Paradise partner, the Ballina Lions Club, has a meeting this evening. It's at 6:30pm for a 7 o'clock start at the Slipway Hotel. New members are welcome to attend this evening's meeting. For information, phone Mary on 0417 412 533. The Ballina Ex-Army Association has a monthly general meeting tomorrow. It's at 11am at the Ballina RSL Club. New members are always welcome. Phone Alan for details, 0431 032 377. Paradise Partner, the Creative Artisans Gallery, has an annual general meeting. It's on Saturday at 2pm at the Cherry Street Sports Club. The Blue Sky Community Services have the Grand Carer Project monthly meeting on Monday. It's at 11:30am through to 1pm at the Ballina Masonic Centre, 56 Cherry Street, Ballina. Grand carers are grandparents who look after their grandchildren full time. Support for grand carers are helping their grandchildren flourish and reach their potential. Now that's happening on Monday, 11:30 at the Ballina Masonic Centre. The Lennox Head Residents Association have a monthly meeting on Monday. It's at 7pm in the CWA Hall at the Lennox Head Cultural Centre, Mackley Lane, Lennox Head. All residents are invited to attend and contribute to the future of the area. Phone Robin for details on 0412 660 994. And Paradise Partner, the Scope Club of Ballina, has a monthly meeting on Monday. It's at 7pm at the Ballina RSL Club. If you'd like further info, phone Leone on 0429 813 493.
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0: Oh, it takes two. Having the time of your life there with Crowley this morning, Marvin Gaye and Kim Weston. Thompson Twins, King for a Day, and the McClymonds. You were right. Yes, you were.
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0: Okay, My Girl from the Hoodoo Gurus and the Amazing Rhythm Aces with I'll Be Gone. It's 18 minutes to 11 on Paradise FM. Do you know a volunteer who needs recognition? 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

0: As Bruce Springsteen on Paradise FM with A Brilliant Disguise and Barbra Streisand and Bryan Adams, I finally found someone. 8 minutes to 11 o'clock, the Ready Quit Solid team from Bullinar is celebrating World No Tobacco Day. It's happening tomorrow, 10 a.m. to 2 p.m. at the Ballina Amphitheatre, Kingsford Smith Drive here in Ballina. 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
2: Hello there, I'm Sean Bindley. Federal Treasurer Jim Chalmers has introduced legislation outlining the government's tax reforms. The proposed laws will rein in the capital gains tax discount and restrict negative gearing concessions to new properties. The bill will also include an ongoing $250 tax offset and $1,000 instant deduction for work expenses. Dr. Chalmers told Parliament the changes will make the tax system fairer.
3: We are cutting taxes for workers and we're also making it easier to buy a first home. For too long now, too many Australians have been locked out of the housing market. We have an ambitious housing agenda and supply is still our primary focus.
2: The US says a peace agreement published by Iranian state media is complete fabrication. Donald Trump also says he won't be rushed into making a deal because of the looming midterm elections. Nick Harper reports from Washington.
4: Iranian state media published a draft proposal which said that Iran would reopen the Strait of Hormuz, while the United States in return would end the naval blockade on Iranian ports and pull US service members out of the region. The White House says that report is not true and a complete fabrication. President Donald Trump says he is so far not satisfied with a possible deal that's being discussed, but says he still has the intent to push ahead to a peace deal. And even with November's midterm elections inching closer and his poll numbers dropping, he says he feels no pressure to make a deal. I'm Nick Harper in Washington.
2: Southeast Queensland is bracing for more wild weather this week. The Bureau of Meteorology predicting heavy rains and storm conditions ahead. Forecaster Alana Cherney says Brisbane will be in the firing line.
5: So we are expecting another day of focus of heavy rainfall through to southern and southeast Queensland, including the Darling Downs and the Wide Bay and Burnett areas in particular. Severe thunderstorms are also possible through to the Brisbane area and the southeast coast.
2: Four young people are dead and more than a dozen others have been slashed with machetes in over 40 public attacks since Victoria banned the sale of machetes last year. Gang-related ambushes have continued in shopping centres, train stations and schools, despite the Allan government's $13 million machete bin program. Police say the attacks are becoming more violent. The most recent at High Point Shopping Centre last night, where a 16-year-old boy was stabbed and two other youths injured. Shadow Police Minister Brad Batten says the ban is another case of Jacinta Allan spin.
6: And we're seeing it yet again. If she wants a genuine outcome of reducing crime here in Victoria, Labor must put more police on and must open police stations.
2: NRMA workers who provide emergency roadside assistance are on their second 24-hour stoppage within the past month amidst a deadlock in pay talks. A bargaining agreement between patrol officers and NRMA management has been expired for 2 months. Patrol team leader Vince Briganti says they've held more than 25 meetings over the past year and are still yet to secure a pay rise in line with the CPI rate.
7: We need to protect our conditions and maintain a reasonable moderate pay rise in these financially difficult times.
2: This is Air News. Firstly to Rugby League, and Queensland coach Billy Slater won't be drawn on whether Kalyn Ponga deserved to be sent off in Origin Game 1 last night against the Blues. The Queensland fullback was given his marching orders in the 57th minute, with New South Wales going on to win 22-20. Slater says he's proud of his side's 12-man effort despite the loss.
8: Yeah, they played with so much heart in that last 23 minutes and New South Wales did a great job. They had to chase the points down and they got them right at the death, but yeah, I'm super proud of our footy team.
2: North Melbourne have locked in one of their most promising young midfielders for another two AFL seasons. Here news Sarah Patterson reports.
9: The Kangaroos have finalised a contract extension for George Wardlaw, which will keep him at Arden Street until at least the end of 2028. Wardlaw was a key factor in the Roos recovering from a 43-point deficit to beat the Suns at Melbourne's Marvel Stadium last Saturday. Now in the best form of his footy career, the 21-year-old has played 8 of the past 9 games after recovering from a hamstring strain. Sarah Patterson, S Sport.
2: In rugby, Reds coach Les Kiss will back teenage star Trayvon Pritchard to shine in a new role. The 19-year-old shifted from the wing to fullback for Queensland's clash with Fiji and Brisbane on Friday night. Australian Independent Radio News.
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0: Cloudy with rain and possible storms. For coastal waters, north-northwesterly winds 15 to 20 knots, seas 1 to 1.5 metres on an easterly swell of 1.5 to 2.5 metres. The next tide will be a low tide around midday today, that's 0.5 of a metre. Currently, the temperature 20 degrees, humidity 95%.
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11: Sponsor.

Ah, yes, the M people moving on up, and Daryl Hall and John Oates out of touch. It's 13 after 11, Memories in Music. I'm Warwick Manning. Good morning. Thursday, the 28th of May, and dull-looking day, isn't it? I hope you're enjoying your day, regardless of the weather. Got some great music coming up for you. My thought of the day, the less you have to worry about.

0: Keith Urban on Paradise FM, Somebody Like You, and Elton John with Daniel, Daniel, My Brother. 22 minutes after 11 o'clock, Women's Health Northern Rivers, formerly Norwax, in partnership with Chronic Pain Australia, have a chronic pain peer support group for women tomorrow, Friday, 29th of May, 1 p.m. to 3 p.m. at the Northern Rivers Women and Children's Services, 60 Euralba Street, Lismore. A peer support group for women living with chronic pain in the Northern Rivers. 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

0: Oh, yes, having the time of your life again with Crowley this morning, Petula Clark, and You're the One. Robert Palmer and UB40, I'll Be Your Baby Tonight, and Rascal Flatts, Bless the Broken Road.
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0: It's 25 to 12 Paradise FM. Casino Beef Week has an orchid show spectacular tomorrow and Saturday. Friday is from 9 a.m. to 3 p.m, Saturday 9 a.m. to 1 p.m. at St Mark's Hall, Barker Street Casino. Admission is just $3. 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The Orchid Show Spectacular, tomorrow and Saturday at St Mark's Hall, Barker Street Casino. Time for my bad dad joke of the day. And the policeman says, "I've pulled you over for erratic driving. Have you been drinking, sir?" And the motorist says, "Let's see. I had a couple of snifters before setting out, 3 bottles of wine over dinner, 2 brandies afterwards, and 4 pints of best bitter before leaving." And the policeman says, "I'll have to ask you to take a breathalyzer test, sir." And the motorist says, "Why, don't you believe me?"
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0: Straight out of the jukebox there, the Monotones and the Book of Love. Stevie Wonder, part-time lover, and Darryl Braithwaite, You're My World. 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The gates open at 9:30 a.m. The first game starts at 10:45 with the Women's Rugby League. 12 noon is the 18s, 1:15 the reserve grade, and firsts are at 2:45 p.m. And they're playing Casino. And Casino are on top of the ladder at the moment, so it should be a great game. 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

0: Some great advice from Steve Winwood. 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Nominations have a renewed closing date, and that is June the 1st at 5 p.m. Okay, June the 1st at 5 p.m.
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1: Hello there, I'm Sean Bindley. The federal government is investing $40 million into so-called kits of parts construction systems, where standardised building components are manufactured off-site and then assembled on a property. Housing Minister Claire O'Neill says the system will help boost supply and bring down property prices.
2: If we want housing to be more affordable in Australia, we need to find smarter ways to build more homes. Today's announcement is about backing new building materials so we can speed up construction and lower costs.
1: A report is raising concerns about how the defence budget is being managed. Australian Strategic Policy Institute analysis has found most defence funding isn't yet approved or allocated to a timeframe, warning next year's budget has shrunk in real terms. Spokesperson Mike Hughes says more work is needed to equip the armed forces for modern warfare.
3: The ADF needs to be ready to fight with what it has, not with what's going to be delivered in 10 years' time. And therefore, that underinvestment we're looking at next year in sustainment is a deep concern for us. You know, precisely at a time when we need to be sustaining and ensuring the ADF is prepared to fight with what it has.
1: The US has carried out new strikes in Iran, targeting a military site described by American officials as posing a threat to the US forces. The White House rejecting suggestions from Iranian state media that a memorandum of understanding has been prepared, calling the documents a complete fabrication. President Trump says he's not satisfied with the current deal to end the conflict. The Trump administration, meanwhile, is reportedly planning to send any American citizens exposed to the Ebola virus to Kenya. The approach would be in contrast to previous outbreaks, when past administrations brought citizens back to the US for monitoring and treatment. Nick Harper is in Washington.
4: The plan has not yet been formally confirmed by the Trump administration, but according to the New York Times, it would see American citizens who might have been exposed to Ebola kept out of the US. Cases in the Democratic Republic of Congo and neighbouring Uganda have mushroomed in recent days, now topping roughly 1,000 patients and more than 200 deaths. The US has already sent an American doctor who developed symptoms to a medical facility in Germany, while also sending six other US citizens to be monitored in both Germany and the Czech Republic. Experts say aid funding cut by the Trump administration last year has exacerbated this latest outbreak, as it led to the closure of surveillance and detection networks and medical supply chains. I'm Nick Harper in Washington.
1: South Australia police have begun their third day of a renewed search at a Yunta station for missing Gus Lamont. Detectives are targeting several locations on a large property in case recent heavy rains uncovered new evidence. The boy vanished from the outback property on September 27 last year. Reporter Hannah Ford says the search has so far failed to find a clue.
2: It's just hard to believe that it was 8 months since we first rolled up here, thinking that we were looking for a lost little boy that will be found within hours. But now it's been 8 months and not one thing, not one piece of evidence, no trace of this little boy, Gus Lamont, has been found. And that was again the case yesterday.
1: To New South Wales, where the Children's Hospital at Westmead has unveiled a new 14-storey paediatric services building as part of a multi-million dollar redevelopment. Health Minister Ryan Park says the building includes a range of facilities.
5: New expanded surgical services, including a larger surgical inpatient unit, a new short stay unit, new operating theatres, a neonatal and paediatric intensive care unit.
1: This is Air News. In AFL, a double boost for Hawthorn, with stars Will Day and Jack Gunston returning from injury for tonight's clash with St Kilda. Day will play his first game of the season after having shoulder surgery in January. Commentator Matthew Lloyd says the Saints will have their work cut out for them.
6: They've struggled all year. They haven't been able to take anyone down of note. So tonight proves a great challenge and test for them. To try and make the finals, you've got to beat teams above you. But Hawthorn get back arguably their two best players in Jack Gunston and also Will Day, who's been out all year. So I think Hawthorn will be too good in this game.
1: Former West Coast Premiership coach Adam Simpson is calling for Essendon to make a decision on whether they want James Hurd as their next coach. Simpson fears other candidates won't apply for the job if Hurd is in contention. In rugby league, work has already begun for Game 2 after the Blues pulled off an incredible comeback to win Origin Game 1 22-20 last night. Kalyn Ponga's controversial send-off allowing New South Wales back into the game. They scored three tries with Queensland down to 12. Maroon skipper Cameron Munster says he was surprised by the decision but accepts it's part of footy.
7: Thought it might have been head on head with the split, obviously, on KP's ear, but the referee in the bunker saw it differently. So at the end of the day, that's the rules are rules, and unfortunately, there's a bit of force to his head.
1: In tennis, hot temperatures in Paris are troubling players at the French Open. Alex de Minaur's third round opponent, Jacob Mensink, had to be taken off the court in a wheelchair after winning a five-setter. Tanasi Kokkinakis and James Duckworth also bowed out. Australian Independent Radio News.
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8: Cloudy this afternoon with rain and possible thunderstorms. For coastal waters, north-northwesterly winds 15 to 20 knots, seas 1 to 1.5 metres on an easterly swell of 1.5 to 2.5 metres. And next tide, well, it's low tide right now. That's 0.5 of a metre. There'll be a high tide around 6.50 this evening, 1.7 metres. Currently the temperature 20 degrees, humidity 95%.
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Forever in Blue Jeans, there's Neil Diamond and Alana Miles with Black Velvet. It's 12:15. Good afternoon. I'm Warwick Manning through to 1 today. Still some great music coming up. And my thought for the day, the less you have, the less you have to worry about. Sometimes.

0: There's Dido on Paradise FM, Life for Rent, and Gloria Estefan, I Don't Want to Lose You. 23 minutes after midday, and this week's Paradise Pet of the Week is Rusty. 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

0: Oh, you've got to break out. There's Swing Out Sister Bobby Martin, For the Love of Him, and Amber Lawrence, Live a Country Song. 25 to 1 o'clock. The Rouse Public School PNC Association have their 45th annual bonfire night, postponed now until the 13th of June, Saturday the 13th of June, 5 to 8:30pm at the Rouse Public School in Rouse Road. 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It's on Saturday the 13th of June, 5 to 8:30pm at the Rouse Public School in Rouse Road.
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0: Oh, girl, I want to shake you down. There's Gregory Abbott, the Bee Gees, To Love Somebody, and Delaney and Bonnie, Never-Ending Song of Love. 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

0: Yes, Bucks Fizz on Paradise FM, making you mind up, and a Creedence Clearwater Revival with I Heard It Through the Grapevine. 8 minutes to 1 o'clock. Before I finish up today, I'd like to say hi to all the good folk down at Centrelink. And they have us on the radio there at Centrelink, enjoying the music, I hope. I'm sure they are. And it's nice to give you a bit of a cheerio and cheer you up on this rather dull sort of day. So to all the folk down at Centrelink, thanks for listening and thanks for making Paradise FM your station.
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1: I'm Mark Dransfield. Another so-called ISIS bride is facing terrorism offences, becoming the fourth woman to be charged since returning to Australia. More from federal politics reporter Nelson Scott.
2: Earlier this month, four women and nine children with links to Islamic State returned to Sydney and Melbourne after 7 years in a Syrian camp. Two of the women were charged with slavery-related offences, while a third faces terrorism charges. The trio remain in custody, awaiting further court appearances. Shortly, federal police are expected to confirm the fourth ISIS bride from this cohort has also been charged. She was initially allowed to walk free when she arrived in Melbourne on May 8. This week, another 19 women and children arrived in Australia. So far, none in this group have been arrested. Nelson Scott, Canberra.
1: Meantime, Federal Treasurer Jim Chalmers has introduced legislation outlining the government's tax reforms. The proposed laws will rein in the capital gains tax discount and restrict negative gearing concessions to new properties. The bill will also include an ongoing $250 tax offset and a $1,000 instant deduction for work expenses. Dr. Chalmers has told Parliament the changes will make the tax system fairer.
3: We are cutting taxes for workers and we're also making it easier to buy a first home. For too long now, too many Australians have been locked out of the housing market. We have an ambitious housing agenda and supply is still our primary focus.
1: However, the opposition says the reforms will hurt business and they'll work to block them. A homicide investigation has been launched following a series of unprovoked random attacks in a regional Queensland town. More from Chloe Affleck.
4: A 78-year-old man was out walking his dog in Childers yesterday afternoon when it's alleged a 36-year-old man exited his vehicle and began punching him in the head before hitting him with a metal pole. The victim sustained critical injuries and died at the scene. It's then alleged the attacker got back into his car and drove to an intersection where he proceeded to assault a 66-year-old man before he was restrained by members of the public. Police say the man was involved in two other incidents throughout the afternoon, assaulting a 65-year-old man and verbally abusing a driver. He's since been charged with offences including murder and attempted murder and is due in court today. Chloe Affleck reporting.
1: And police in New South Wales believe they've dealt a significant blow to a major criminal group operating in the state. Sean Bindley reports.
5: Almost 400 kilograms of methamphetamine was uncovered in buckets at a property in Sydney's west. Detectives say the coordinator of a high-profile organised crime network is one of nine people charged. Assistant Commissioner Scott Cook believes the investigation has allowed them to stop more violence on New South Wales' streets.
6: The organised crime squad detectives have fed information to the other squads, including Task Force Falcon and the Raptor Squad, which has enabled us to, together with local police, prevent several kidnappings and several drive-by shootings.
1: Briefly overseas, and the Israeli military has issued evacuation orders for large parts of southern Lebanon ahead of fresh strikes against Hezbollah. Checking the Aussie share market, the All Ords is trading down 57 points at 88.87. One Australian dollar is buying 71.2 US cents. This is AIR News. First to NRL, and Kalyn Ponga's controversial send-off in Origin 1 remains a hot topic. The Blues went 1-0 up over the Maroons after winning 22-20 at Accor Stadium. The Queensland fullback drawing sympathy from Blues great Andrew Johns after the game turned on his high tackle.
7: Everyone knows I bleed blue. I'm as staunch as they come, but that was just ridiculous. I just couldn't understand the bunker. We brought the bunker in. He's saying, no, it's not a send-off, it's an accident, it's a head clash. But he decided to overrule him.
1: AFL and interim Bombers coach Dean Solomon insists you don't have to be an Essendon person to coach Essendon. It comes as momentum builds for James Hurd to return to the club after declaring his intentions for the full-time role. Solomon says while he's happy for his old premiership teammate, the job is not just for former Bombers.
8: I love the fact that he feels he's in a position to want to coach again on a personal level. I'm glad that's the case. Whether that's the case, whether it happens or not, again, I'm not part of any of those discussions. There's so many examples of both ways, right? There's people who played at their club and coached their club. There's people who haven't played at their club. There's a lot of success stories. You don't have to be an Essendon person to coach this club.
1: And in tennis, Thanasi Kokkinakis and James Duckworth have bowed out in the second round of the French Tennis Open. Kokkinakis retired hurt due to a right shoulder injury. Australian Independent Radio News.
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10: Cloudy this afternoon with rain and possible storms. For coastal waters, north-northwesterly winds 15 to 20 knots, seas 1 to 1.5 metres on an easterly swell of 1.5 to 2.5 metres. Next tide will be a high tide around 6.50 this evening. That's 1.7 metres. It's low tide at the moment. Currently the temperature 20 degrees, humidity 95%. It's 1:05. I'm Warwick Manning. Thanks for your company today. I'll be back with you tomorrow morning at 9 o'clock with more Memories in Music. Have a good afternoon, whatever it is you're doing. Lloyd will be with you at 3 o'clock this afternoon. Yes, doing a double shift today. Good on you, Lloyd. Okay, you have a good afternoon. As I said, I'll leave you with my thought for the day. The less you have, the less you have to worry about.
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0: It's human nature to be hypervigilant around risks, but it's also important that that doesn't blind us to opportunities to grow or to accelerate. In fact, Ayrton Senna, the great F1 driver, always used to say, you can't overtake 10 vehicles in the dry. You actually need these wet conditions to disrupt the market a bit and look for opportunities. One of the great opportunities for brand building and business growth during a crisis is how you go to the market, because actually audiences are tuned in to various media channels more than they normally are. 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
1: I'm Mark Dransfield. Another so-called ISIS bride is facing terrorism offences, becoming the fourth woman to be charged since returning to Australia. More from federal politics reporter Nelson Scott.
2: Earlier this month, four women and nine children with links to Islamic State returned to Sydney and Melbourne after 7 years in a Syrian camp. Two of the women were charged with slavery-related offences, while a third faces terrorism charges. The trio remain in custody, awaiting further court appearances. Shortly, federal police are expected to confirm the fourth ISIS bride from this cohort has also been charged. She was initially allowed to walk free when she arrived in Melbourne on May 8. This week, another 19 women and children arrived in Australia. So far, none in this group have been arrested. Nelson Scott, Canberra.
1: Meantime, Federal Treasurer Jim Chalmers has introduced legislation outlining the government's tax reforms. The proposed laws will rein in the capital gains tax discount and restrict negative gearing concessions to new properties. The bill will also include an ongoing $250 tax offset and a $1,000 instant deduction for work expenses. Dr. Chalmers has told Parliament the changes will make the tax system fairer.
3: We are cutting taxes for workers and we're also making it easier to buy a first home. For too long now, too many Australians have been locked out of the housing market. We have an ambitious housing agenda and supply is still our primary focus.
1: However, the opposition says the reforms will hurt business and they'll work to block them. A homicide investigation has been launched following a series of unprovoked random attacks in a regional Queensland town. More from Chloe Affleck.
4: A 78-year-old man was out walking his dog in Childers yesterday afternoon when it's alleged a 36-year-old man exited his vehicle and began punching him in the head before hitting him with a metal pole. The victim sustained critical injuries and died at the scene. It's then alleged the attacker got back into his car and drove to an intersection where he proceeded to assault a 66-year-old man before he was restrained by members of the public. Police say the man was involved in two other incidents throughout the afternoon, assaulting a 65-year-old man and verbally abusing a driver. He's since been charged with offences including murder and attempted murder and is due in court today. Chloe Affleck reporting.
1: And police in New South Wales believe they've dealt a significant blow to a major criminal group operating in the state. Sean Bindley reports.
5: Almost 400 kilograms of methamphetamine was uncovered in buckets at a property in Sydney's west. Detectives say the coordinator of a high-profile organised crime network is one of nine people charged. Assistant Commissioner Scott Cook believes the investigation has allowed them to stop more violence on New South Wales' streets.
6: The organised crime squad detectives have fed information to the other squads, including Task Force Falcon and the Raptor Squad, which has enabled us to, together with local police, prevent several kidnappings and several drive-by shootings.
1: Briefly overseas, and the Israeli military has issued evacuation orders for large parts of southern Lebanon ahead of fresh strikes against Hezbollah. Checking the Aussie share market, the All Ords is trading down 57 points at 88.87. One Australian dollar is buying 71.2 US cents. This is AIR News. First to NRL, and Kalyn Ponga's controversial send-off in Origin 1 remains a hot topic. The Blues went 1-0 up over the Maroons after winning 22-20 at Accor Stadium. The Queensland fullback drawing sympathy from Blues great Andrew Johns after the game turned on his high tackle.
7: Everyone knows I bleed blue. I'm as staunch as they come, but that was just ridiculous. I just couldn't understand the bunker. We brought the bunker in. He's saying, no, it's not a send-off, it's an accident. It's a head clash. But he decided to overrule him.
1: AFL and interim Bombers coach Dean Solomon insists you don't have to be an Essendon person to coach Essendon. It comes as momentum builds for James Hurd to return to the club after declaring his intentions for the full-time role. Solomon says while he's happy for his old premiership teammate, the job is not just for former Bombers.
8: I love the fact that he feels he's in a position to want to coach again on a personal level. I'm glad that's the case. Whether that's the case, whether it happens or not, I'm not part of any of those discussions. There's so many examples of both ways, right? There's people who played at their club and coached their club. There's people who haven't played at their club and played. There's a lot of success stories. You don't have to be an Essendon person to coach this club.
1: And in tennis, Thanasi Kokkinakis and James Duckworth have bowed out in the second round of the French Tennis Open. Kokkinakis retired hurt due to a right shoulder injury. Australian Independent Radio News.

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1: I'm Mark Dransfield. The federal opposition is vowing to fight the government's tax changes all the way to the next election after the legislation was introduced into Parliament. More from federal politics editor Michael Packie.
2: The Albanese government's contentious omnibus bill has four key parts. The legislation will abolish the 50% capital gains tax discount and link CGT to inflation. Negative gearing will be restricted to newly built properties. Opposition leader Angus Taylor argues the measures will hurt investment.
3: Come and work with us to fight these toxic taxes.
2: In a bid to wedge the coalition, the legislation also includes an ongoing $250 tax offset and allows workers to instantly claim $1,000 in expenses. Treasurer Jim Chalmers has told Parliament the combination makes the system fairer.
4: We are cutting taxes for workers and we're also making it easier to buy a first home.
2: The government admits its bill could still change as it consults with business groups over aspects of the proposed laws. Michael Packie, Canberra.
1: A fourth so-called ISIS bride has been charged with terrorism-related offences. The 34-year-old woman returned to Australia in September last year after leaving for Syria more than a decade ago. She's scheduled to appear before Melbourne Magistrates Court today. Meantime, police have arrested a 78-year-old man over a cold case robbery and shooting in Melbourne dating back 32 years. Dennis O'Kane has details.
5: Described as one of Victoria's most baffling cold cases, the Armaguard robbery at the Chadstone Shopping Centre in 1994. Detectives arrested the elderly man on the Gold Coast. He's being extradited to Melbourne to face court. Two Armaguard security officers and a bystander were injured when a man armed with a handgun allegedly shot at them and made off with bags of cash. The officers had been collecting the weekend's takings from the cinema at the complex. Dennis O'Kane, Melbourne.
1: An appeal date has been set for Erin Patterson as she launches a bid to overturn her murder convictions, claiming a substantial miscarriage of justice. The mushroom murderer, sentenced to life in prison for triple murder and attempted murder, has her appeal scheduled for August 18 and 19. Central to the appeal is the claim that the sequestered jury stayed in the same hotel as members of the police and media during the trial. A survey's found most Australians who identify as Christian are facing discrimination for expressing their faith. Lee Harrison reports.
6: The 108-page Christian Freedom Index is a joint project between five groups, including the Human Rights Law Alliance and Australian Christian Lobby. It surveyed almost 11,000 people, finding 92% believed it was riskier to profess their faith today than it was 5 years ago. 25% said they'd been denied opportunities for work, volunteering or leadership because of their beliefs. The report being launched today says laws mandating referrals for patients to euthanasia and abortion, the teaching of sexuality and religious vilification legislation had all contributed to a worsening environment for Christians.
1: Lee Harrison with that report. This is AIR News. Collingwood coach Craig McRae says they're hoping to bring in their mid-year draft recruits sooner rather than later to cover for a number of key outs for the Pies, including Jamie Elliott, who's been ruled out for the season.
7: Because we've actually, you know, targeted the audience, those players, according to the players that have gone out. You know, Oscar's out, we get a ruck, and then Jamie's out, we get a forward that's leading the VFL goal kicking, and, you know, we've got lost Reef and we get a key back from Adelaide.
1: Collingwood trained this morning. McRae has confirmed Nick Dacos is good to go against the Bulldogs despite having scans. Debate continues to rage amongst NRL experts and fans after Kalyn Ponga's controversial send-off in Origin 1. The Blues came from 20-0 down to win 22-20, taking a 1-0 series lead over the Maroons. Cameron Munster has found a silver lining, the Queensland skipper praising halves partner Sam Walker for a debut including two try assists and flawless goal kicking. Munster says Walker rose to the occasion.
8: He was unreal for us. I think he had a handful of couple of try assists, you know, putting Flegg away, nice little kick for Bobby. So, yeah, Semi was good in our first half, and unfortunately, probably just didn't help him and probably try, you know, just try to protect our lead instead of, you know, playing a bit of footy.
1: And in cricket, Pat Cummins' Sunrisers have been sent packing from the IPL finals by the Royals overnight. The Aussie skipper was belted for none for 64 from his four overs. Australian Independent Radio News.
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10: And your forecast for tomorrow, Friday the 29th of May. It's going to be a partly sunny day. There is still a medium chance of showers, most likely in the morning. On our coastal waters, northwesterly winds 15 to 25 knots, seas 1.5 to 2 metres, while an easterly swell of up to 2 metres. Got a high tide this evening around 10 to 7 at 1.7 metres, the low around 10 after 1 tomorrow morning, 0.6 of a metre. The temperature's at 18 degrees. Tomorrow's top will be around 24 degrees. It's 6 minutes past 3. 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

0: Well, there you go. Three beautiful songs. Unfortunately, that last one sounded like it was recorded at the amphitheatre at Aquarius underwater. That was, of course, Simon and Garfunkel's Bridge Over Troubled Water. Before that, John Farnham with his world-saving version of Help. And what a beautiful song we opened up with, Wendy Matthews, The Day You Went Away. Still tears me up, that song, no matter how many times I hear it. It's 20 minutes past three. I've got Tony on the phone. Let's go say hi.
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0: And good afternoon to you, Tony.
3: Good afternoon, Lloyd. How are you this afternoon?
0: I'm good, mate, as I hope you are. Now, I've been away most of the day. We had that big storm this morning. But how are things now? How are conditions there at the Ballina Bar?
3: Well, I can see blue sky above me, so I'm not doing too bad. We've got an incoming tide, as usual, caution. But be careful of all the fresh water that's coming down the river. My wind gauge says I've had 18 millimetres since midnight.
0: Yeah, no, it was a big storm. It came through very quickly and disappeared just as quickly as well.
3: Just the way it should be.
0: Rightio, so did any boats come out today? No, I wouldn't have thought so.
3: No, we've got 14 boats out in the whole state.
0: Yeah, I didn't think so. What's Wave Rider telling us, mate?
3: Wave Rider tells me we've got the seas of 1.1 from the east on a swell of 1.8, also from the east, is a total of just over 2 metres. Duration of 8.4 seconds, and the water temperature is 23.1.
0: Yeah, it's not that I want to jump in to find out.
3: No, not in a hurry to get there myself.
0: Our little mate Gizzy, Gizzy 2.0, up there on the roof, working hard away. What is she telling
3: us? 2.0. Well, when I turned up here at 1:30, there was no wind at all. Now it's been up to 9 knots. Now it's back to 2 knots from the northwest. The temperature outside is 19 degrees. We've got a humidity of 93%. We've got a barometer of 1,004.7, and it's sneaking down gradually.
0: Mm.
3: And like I said, we've had 18.5 millimetres of rain since midnight.
0: Well, we've got some nice weather coming up. I thought a rising barometer signified...

0: how's your visibility? Oh, you know why it's looking calm? Because it's a still picture. Because the camera's not working. Oh, it's very calm.
1: You've done well. Actually, it was a rainbow. I had to see it a minute ago, but it disappeared. So I've got blue sky above.
0: Yep.
1: There's still lots of cloud there, but I can't make out Evans Head. It's very, very misty down that way. And one stage there, I couldn't even see the south wall. So
0: fair enough, mate. Fair enough.
1: It changes when you...
0: Well, we've got a good patch of weather coming up. I think that today was the worst of it. There might be some showers tomorrow morning, but we're looking at some sunny days, especially over the weekend, which is great for everybody involved.
1: Yeah, it was Saturday. It's supposed to be sunny.
0: Yeah, and sunny, and Monday, and Tuesday, and Wednesday.
1: Well, there you go.
0: Yeah, I know. Hey, have a great weekend, mate. Thanks for talking to me.
1: Oh, well, thank you very much.
0: Bye-bye. Bye-bye.
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0: Oh, goody, I love it when I have that during my show because I get a chance to say, is it your birthday today? Well, well, well, happy birthday to you. I'm having a wonderful day. And I tell you what, I reckon this next year, best year ever. And that's not just me, that's everybody here at Paradise FM. If it's your birthday today, happy, happy birthday to you. You're sharing your birthday with Carol Baker. No one's going to remember Carol Baker anymore because she turns 95 today. But she was a US actress well known for being the baby doll back in 1956, 70 years ago. She's 95. Well done. Well done, Carol. Gladys Knight's birthday today. John Fogerty's birthday today. And I pointed it out this morning, and because I've got another one of her songs, I'm going to point it out again. Young Colby Calais is celebrating her 41st birthday this morning. So this morning on my Brekkie show, we played her big hit, which was Bubbly, but we do have one other track of hers. It's a Chrissy song, but I reckon it's her birthday. We'll play it. So happy birthday to everybody, including you, Colby.

0: A little bit of Ron Stewart for you with You Wear It Well. It's 26 minutes to 4 in the afternoon.
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0: Not you again.
4: And you again.
0: G'day, mate. Welcome back. So, bit of a storm this morning. My goodness, though, it came and went quickly.
4: Look, we didn't get a lot out here at West. I think a few other places copped a little bit more than us. But, mate, sort of pushed through. We might see a little bit later on, perhaps, when the back end of this front goes through. But at the moment, it's quite nice out there for anybody that wants to go and have
0: a little bit
4: of a fish.
0: No, I think, well, that was the bugle. It was a huge storm, but it just travelled very, very... I was watching it on the radar. It was like motoring through.
4: It was
0: a fair dumping, but it was medium, which is what they were expecting. It was never expected to be heavy. But there might be some showers tomorrow morning, but, I mean, that's it for the next 5 days.
4: Yeah, good, mate. Glad. I think everybody's had about enough of this rain. So, yeah, hopefully we can get out there, have a little bit of a fish and stay dry. And, mate, not a bad tide coming through tonight for those that want to get out there and have a bit of a go. So there wasn't a lot of people out there early, obviously, with the weather and bits and pieces. So did hear about a few brim getting around, once again, that lower reaches. One or two up here in Immigrant Creek too, actually, for anyone that might want to get up there and get out of it, potentially, if you don't want to stay out in those more exposed areas. Main thing, once again, mate, the pillies, a little bit of mullet, but mainly the pillies, from what I heard on the bait front, for anybody that wants to chase them. Flatties were not too bad. I had about a few in that bottom end of the river, and a couple in around Mobbs Bay, so there's one or two options there for anybody that wants to go and have a bit of a go. I was just talking to a couple of fellas, they're going to see if they can duck outside up at Tweed Heads tomorrow, so hopefully we're going to see those bar conditions all start to settle down the next day or two as well, so get your gear ready for that one. I took one fella earlier, managed to get a couple of bass up around sort of just above Woodburn there earlier this morning, so when he ducked out before that all that stuff pushed through, but one or two nice ones popping up on some spinner baits. So if you want to get up there, throw a couple of dark coloured spinner baits around, make sure you've got some gold blades on, given that discoloured water. Still a little bit of debris here and there from the reports I got, so just watch a little bit of that stuff. And for those who might want to do it, you've got that change of tide this evening for the Mulloway Fisho, so chance to get out there on one of those rock platforms and have a bit of a go. Just be safe with everything going on, but it is getting better and better as we go. So looking forward to that blue sky and that big red thing in the sky popping out tomorrow. So going to get out and enjoy it tomorrow.
0: Absolutely. It's always a pleasure talking to you, mate. Now, look, just warning, if the storm does come, I've got something that you should do.
4: What's that?
0: Take a step to the left. See you later.
4: Talk to you in the morning.
0: Segway, baby.
5: It's astounding. Time is fleeting. Madness takes its toll. But listen closely.
6: Not for very much longer.
5: I've got to

Ah, it takes you back, doesn't it? As I struggle with my headphones, that's the Rocky Horror Showcast for Time Warp, of course. I'm still having trouble with my headphones. Sorry about that. It's 20 minutes to four. 20 minutes to four. Just a couple of things that are going to be happening on this beautiful weekend. That's why I was staring at the screen. There's literally no chance after tomorrow morning. There's literally, they're saying 90 to 95% chance of no rain for the next 5 days after that. Wardell Neighbourhood Centre having their community pizza night on Sunday. So that's between 4pm and 8pm at the wonderful Broadwater Hall at Little Pitt Street. It's a community social event with wood-fired pizza and live music. What a great combination. It's family-friendly. There's a playground and a skate park. And celebrate the beautiful weather. The Wardell Neighbourhood Centre's community pizza night Sunday afternoon, 4 to 8pm at the Broadwater Hall. Jump back a day to Saturday, the 30th of May, our Paradise partner, the wonderful people at the Ballina East Lions Club. What a great job they do. They're having their fundraiser barbie outside 40 Winks, as they do, 9am to 1pm. That'll be Saturday morning. All funds raised there go to various organisations in our own community. And just to let you know, if you don't know, Ballina Seagulls v Casino, that's on Sunday. The Ballina Seagulls Rugby League Football Club are playing four games this Sunday versus Casino at, of course, the Kingsford Smith Park. Gates open at 9:30am. The first game starts at 10:45 in the morning. The WRL, the Women's Rugby League, at midday, there's the 18s. 15 after 1, a quarter after 1 is the reserve grade, and the firsts will be on at 2:45. Casino are on the top of the ladder. So let's go give that ladder a bit of a shake, shall we? Go along and show your support at the Kingsford Smith Park. Gates open at 9:30am for the Ballina Seagulls Rugby League Football Club, the Casino Games, on Sunday.

0: the wonderful, wonderful Meryl Bainbridge with the song called Under the Water. I just had a squiz at her website. I don't think she's particularly active anymore, but she's left some wonderful music behind her. Before that, to be honest, my favourite Cold Chisel song. Oh, I don't want to cause any earthquakes, but Flame Trees, that's the song for me. It's 10 minutes to four on this lovely Thursday afternoon. Lots of blue sky out there, yay.
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1: I'm Mark Dransfield. A fourth so-called ISIS bride has been charged with terrorism-related offences. The 34-year-old woman returned to Australia in September last year after leaving for Syria more than a decade ago. She's scheduled to appear before Melbourne Magistrates Court today. AFP Deputy Commissioner Hilda Sirek says she faces a hefty prison sentence if found guilty.
2: She will face charges of entering or remaining in a declared area and being a member of a terrorist organisation. Both offences carry a maximum penalty of 10 years imprisonment. It will be alleged the woman travelled to Syria between 2013 and 2014 to join ISIS.
1: The federal government has flagged its tax legislation will likely change as it continues to consult various business and housing groups. The bill reins in the capital gains tax discount and restricts negative gearing deductions. But there are concerns from the opposition that the proposed laws will stifle investment. Treasurer Jim Chalmers has told Parliament the legislation will be changed as needed.
3: The government is consulting with stakeholders on the treatment of capital gains of small and start-up businesses where indexation is applied to a low or zero cost base. Further consideration will also be given to a range of specific details, and where appropriate, these details will be finalised in subsequent legislation following consultation.
1: A man's been arrested on the Gold Coast in relation to an armour guard robbery in Victoria more than 30 years ago. Today, police raided two addresses where they seized mobile phones, laptops and cash. The 78-year-old will appear in court this afternoon, where detectives will apply for his extradition to Melbourne. Investigations are underway at a Queensland prison after staff intercepted a drone packed with illicit drugs on site. Lachlan Gray has details.
4: Queensland Corrective Services have foiled an attempt to bring more than $1 million of contraband into Townsville Correctional Complex by air. The drone was located by QCS officers earlier this month, with initial examinations revealing contents including prohibited drugs, syringes and a mobile phone. QCS officers moved quickly to secure the device and its contents before contacting police. A joint investigation has been launched, with guilty parties facing up to 2 years imprisonment for attempting to operate a drone over correctional facilities. Lachlan Gray reporting.
1: Overseas now, and the US has carried out new strikes in Iran targeting a military site described by American officials as posing a threat to US forces. The White House is rejecting suggestions from Iranian state media that a memorandum of understanding had been prepared, calling the document a complete fabrication. President Donald Trump says he's not satisfied with the current deal to end the conflict. New research has found a clear link between above-average temperatures and koala deaths. The University of Sydney study found the iconic marsupials are up to 3.5 times more likely to die when temperatures climb above 30 degrees. Dr. Valentina Meller says all koalas need to stay cool is shade from trees.
5: Koalas have a lot of strategies to deal with heat, one of which is the seeking shade, and we needed a very large old shady trees for them to rest in during the day when it's very hot.
1: This is Air News. First to tennis, and the action continues tonight at the French Open. For his preview, here's Air Sports' Paul Walsh.
6: Four Australians remain in the singles draw at Roland Garros, with two featuring in Day 5 action. Wildcard entrant Adam Walton will be looking to maintain his French Open fairy tale when he takes on Zachary Sleider from the US, first up on court 13, while Kimberly Birrell has an appointment with the world number 65, Oleksandra Olynykova from the Ukraine. Meanwhile, Alex de Minaur has been gifted a direct entry into the third round after his opponent Alexander Bloks injured his ankle at training. The Demon will now face Jakub Mensik from the Czech Republic, who himself experienced a medical episode after his second round match. Paul Walsh for Air Sport.
1: New South Wales Origin coach Laurie Daly's had a sleepless night after the Blues' thrilling 22-20 win over Queensland in Game 1. James Tedesco leapt high to score off a Nathan Cleary bomb with just 90 seconds remaining, completing a remarkable comeback from 20-0 down. Daly says he's already begun preparations for Game 2 in Melbourne.
7: I went to bed about 1:30, but I couldn't sleep. I actually watched the video and sort of gone through things that you do as a coach, but Yeah, it was an amazing night and one that we were very lucky with, but you've got to take him in Origin, don't you?
1: And in AFL, a double boost for Hawthorn with Will Day and Jack Gunston both named to return for tonight's game against St Kilda. Australian Independent Radio News.
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11: And your forecast for tomorrow, Thursday, the 28th of May. It's going to be a partly sunny day. There's now only a slight chance of showers, still most likely, though, in the morning. On our coastal waters, northwesterly winds 15 to 25 knots. Seas 1.5 to 2 metres on an easterly swell of up to 2 metres. Now, back to the present day. We will still have some showers between now and midnight, by the way, it looks like it. The next tide is a high tide at 10 to 7 this evening, 1.7 metres, and then around 10 after 1 tomorrow morning. 0.6 metre low. Temperature is now 18 degrees. Tomorrow, a top of 24 degrees. A relative humidity at 95%. It's 6 minutes past four. 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
11: How about that? You've always got a friend here. That's a really weak segue to this song.

0: he's classic, he's cool, he's JJ Cale. After Midnight, before that, what a wonderful version, a live version of You've Got a Friend by Carol King and James Taylor. It's quarter after four, you're on Paradise FM.
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0: Here's a little Jammer Jackson for you.

0: which you will find on Cherry Street here in Ballina. So grandcarers, grandparents who look after their grandchildren full time. So support for grandcarers, helping their grandchildren flourish and reach their potential is the aim of this group. You can access learning through shared experiences, information sessions and building new skills for the grandcarer role. Love you. How about that? Well done, all you grandcarers. You've got your meeting next Monday, 11:30 a.m. at the Ballina Masonic Centre on Cherry Street in Ballina. Also next Monday, the Lennox Head Residents Association have a monthly meeting at 7 p.m. That'll be held at the Lennox Head Cultural Centre at the CWA Hall. All residents are invited to attend, contribute to the future of the area. 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And that's it for next Monday. We're not going to go out to next Tuesday. It's 25 minutes past four.
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0: That's what we call in the business an album track. That's Dire Straits, Brothers in Arms. And before that, Lily Grace from the Gold Coast with her song called Old Enough to Know Better. It's about 27 minutes to 5 in the afternoon. Coming up next, Philip Bailey with Walking on the Chinese Wall right here at Paradise FM 101.9, of course.
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0: Philip Bailey, as I said, Walking on a Chinese Wall. I do love that song. 22 minutes to 5. Now, tomorrow afternoon, in fact, Women's Health Northern Rivers, formerly Norwax, in partnership, with Chronic Pain Australia, are holding their Chronic Pain Peer Support Group for Women. It is, as it states, it's facilitated by a trained peer support leader with lived experience of chronic pain. It's for all women over the age of 18. 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There is a phone number attached if you'd like some more information. 6621 9800. Simple as that. 6621 9800. That's for the Chronic Pain Peer Support Group for Women tomorrow afternoon. Also tomorrow, the Casino Beef Week are having the Orchid Show Spectacular. Did you know, by the way, Casino was originally spelled Casino after the Italian village back in 1830, but 20 years later, they were surveyed and officially gazetted, and they think that maybe it was just a surveyor's misspelling that turned it into Casino. Anyhow, that's what it is. And tomorrow morning at 9 a.m. at St. Mark's Hall in Barker Street Casino, you've got the Orchid Show Spectacular. Tomorrow from 9 a.m. to 3 p.m., Saturday from 9 a.m. to 1 p.m., delicious sandwiches and slices can be had with a cuppa, and of course all those beautiful, beautiful orchids. 21 minutes to 5.
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0: There is only one Tina Turner, that's for sure. Actually, let's stay together, the Al Green song before that. What's Love Got to Do With It? A little bit of music trivia that was written by Graham Lyle from the duo Gallagher and Lyle. We play them here quite often. It's 11 minutes to 5. Who's up next? Wings are up next.
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3: 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I can

Oh, two gems from our library here at Paradise FFM. That's, of course, Steely Dan with their song called Peg. And before that, it was Paul McCartney and Wings with No More Lonely Nights. Rightio, it's 4 minutes to five, so it's time for me to wrap things up, pack up and get out of the studio. I'm handing over to our German announcer. He's Otto. Automatic. I'll be back tomorrow morning at 6 a.m. Please join me for the Friday show, the Brekkie show right here at Paradise FM 101.9, the best community radio station in the world. Prove me wrong. Leaving you with some Eric Clapton with his version of Danny Boy. Stay dry. My name is Lloyd. Bye-bye.

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1: I'm Mark Dransfield. A fourth so-called ISIS bride has been charged with terrorism-related offences. The 34-year-old woman returned to Australia in September last year after leaving for Syria more than a decade ago. She's scheduled to appear before Melbourne Magistrates Court today. AFP Deputy Commissioner Hilda Sirek says she faces a hefty prison sentence if found guilty.
2: She will face charges of entering or remaining in a declared area and being a member of a terrorist organisation. Both offences carry a maximum penalty of 10 years imprisonment. It will be alleged the woman travelled to Syria between 2013 and 2014 to join ISIS.
1: The federal government has flagged its tax legislation will likely change as it continues to consult various business and housing groups. The bill reins in the capital gains tax discount and restricts negative gearing deductions. But there are concerns from the opposition that the proposed laws will stifle investment. Treasurer Jim Chalmers has told Parliament the legislation will be changed as needed.
3: The government is consulting with stakeholders on the treatment of capital gains of small and start-up businesses where indexation is applied to a low or zero cost base. Further consideration will also be given to a range of specific details, and where appropriate, these details will be finalised in subsequent legislation following consultation.
1: A man's been arrested on the Gold Coast in relation to an armour guard robbery in Victoria more than 30 years ago. Today, police raided two addresses where they seized mobile phones, laptops and cash. The 78-year-old will appear in court this afternoon, where detectives will apply for his extradition to Melbourne. Investigations are underway at a Queensland prison after staff intercepted a drone packed with illicit drugs on site. Lachlan Gray has details.
4: Queensland Corrective Services have foiled an attempt to bring more than $1 million of contraband into Townsville Correctional Complex by air. The drone was located by QCS officers earlier this month, with initial examinations revealing contents including prohibited drugs, syringes and a mobile phone. QCS officers moved quickly to secure the device and its contents before contacting police. A joint investigation has been launched, with guilty parties facing up to 2 years imprisonment for attempting to operate a drone over correctional facilities. Lachlan Gray reporting.
1: Overseas now, and the US has carried out new strikes in Iran targeting a military site described by American officials as posing a threat to US forces. The White House is rejecting suggestions from Iranian state media that a memorandum of understanding had been prepared, calling the document a complete fabrication. President Donald Trump says he's not satisfied with the current deal to end the conflict. New research has found a clear link between above-average temperatures and koala deaths. The University of Sydney study found the iconic marsupials are up to 3.5 times more likely to die when temperatures climb above 30 degrees. Dr. Valentina Meller says all koalas need to stay cool is shade from trees.
5: Koalas have a lot of strategies to deal with heat, one of which is the seeking shade, and we needed those very large, old, shady trees for them to rest in during the day when it's very hot.
1: This is Air News. First to tennis, and the action continues tonight at the French Open. For his preview, here's Air Sports' Paul Walsh.
6: Four Australians remain in the singles draw at Roland Garros, with two featuring in D5 action. Wildcard entrant Adam Walton will be looking to maintain his French Open fairy tale when he takes on Zachary Swider from the US, first up on court 13, while Kimberly Birrell has an appointment with the world number 65, Olga Cassandra Olinikova from the Ukraine. Meanwhile, Alex de Minaur has been gifted a direct entry into the third round after his opponent Alexander Bloks injured his ankle at training. The Demon will now face Jakub Mensik from the Czech Republic, who himself experienced a medical episode after his second round match. Paul Walsh for Air Sport.
1: New South Wales Origin coach Laurie Daly's had a sleepless night after the Blues' thrilling 22-20 win over Queensland in Game 1. James Tedesco leapt high to score off a Nathan Cleary bomb with just 90 seconds remaining, completing a remarkable comeback from 20-0 down. Daly says he's already begun preparations for Game 2 in Melbourne.
7: I went to bed about 1:30, but I couldn't sleep. I actually watched the video and sort of gone through things that you do as a coach, but Yeah, it was an amazing night and one that we were very lucky with, but you got to take him in Origin, don't you?
1: And in AFL, a double boost for Hawthorn with Will Day and Jack Gunston both named to return for tonight's game against St Kilda. Australian Independent Radio News.
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1: I'm Mark Dransfield. A fourth so-called ISIS bride has been charged with terrorism-related offences. The 34-year-old woman returned to Australia in September last year after leaving for Syria more than a decade ago. She's scheduled to appear before Melbourne Magistrates Court today. AFP Deputy Commissioner Hilda Sirek says she faces a hefty prison sentence if found guilty.
2: She will face charges of entering or remaining in a declared area and being a member of a terrorist organisation. Both offences carry a maximum penalty of 10 years imprisonment. It will be alleged the woman travelled to Syria between 2013 and 2014 to join ISIS.
1: The federal government has flagged its tax legislation will likely change as it continues to consult various business and housing groups. The bill reins in the capital gains tax discount and restricts negative gearing deductions. But there are concerns from the opposition that the proposed laws will stifle investment. Treasurer Jim Chalmers has told Parliament the legislation will be changed as needed.
3: The government is consulting with stakeholders on the treatment of capital gains of small and start-up businesses where indexation is applied to a low or zero cost base. Further consideration will also be given to a range of specific details, and where appropriate, these details will be finalised in subsequent legislation following consultation.
1: A man's been arrested on the Gold Coast in relation to an armour guard robbery in Victoria more than 30 years ago. Today, police raided two addresses where they seized mobile phones, laptops and cash. The 78-year-old will appear in court this afternoon, where detectives will apply for his extradition to Melbourne. Investigations are underway at a Queensland prison after staff intercepted a drone packed with illicit drugs on site. Lachlan Gray has details.
4: Queensland Corrective Services have foiled an attempt to bring more than $1 million of contraband into Townsville Correctional Complex by air. The drone was located by QCS officers earlier this month, with initial examinations revealing contents including prohibited drugs, syringes and a mobile phone. QCS officers moved quickly to secure the device and its contents before contacting police. A joint investigation has been launched, with guilty parties facing up to 2 years imprisonment for attempting to operate a drone over correctional facilities. Lachlan Gray reporting.
1: Overseas now, and the US has carried out new strikes in Iran targeting a military site described by American officials as posing a threat to US forces. The White House is rejecting suggestions from Iranian state media that a memorandum of understanding had been prepared, calling the document a complete fabrication. President Donald Trump says he's not satisfied with the current deal to end the conflict. New research has found a clear link between above-average temperatures and koala deaths. The University of Sydney study found the iconic marsupials are up to 3.5 times more likely to die when temperatures climb above 30 degrees. Dr. Valentina Meller says all koalas need to stay cool is shade from trees.
5: Koalas have a lot of strategies to deal with heat, one of which is the seeking shade, and we needed those very large old shady trees for them to rest in during the day when it's very hot.
1: This is Air News. First to tennis, and the action continues tonight at the French Open. For his preview, here's Air Sports' Paul Walsh.
6: Four Australians remain in the singles draw at Roland Garros, with two featuring in D5 action. Wildcard entrant Adam Walton will be looking to maintain his French Open fairy tale when he takes on Zachary Swider from the US, first up on court 13, while Kimberly Birrell has an appointment with the world number 65, Olga Cassandra Olinikova from the Ukraine. Meanwhile, Alex de Minaur has been gifted a direct entry into the third round after his opponent Alexander Bloks injured his ankle at training. The Demon will now face Jakub Mensik from the Czech Republic, who himself experienced a medical episode after his second round match. Paul Walsh for Air Sport.
1: New South Wales Origin coach Laurie Daly's had a sleepless night after the Blues' thrilling 22-20 win over Queensland in Game 1. James Tedesco leapt high to score off a Nathan Cleary bomb with just 90 seconds remaining, completing a remarkable comeback from 20-0 down. Daly says he's already begun preparations for Game 2 in Melbourne.
7: I went to bed about 1:30, but I couldn't sleep. I actually watched the video and sort of gone through things that you do as a coach, but yeah, it was an amazing night and one that we were very lucky with, but you've got to take him in Origin, don't you?
1: And in AFL, a double boost for Hawthorn with Will Day and Jack Gunston both named to return for tonight's game against St Kilda. Australian Independent Radio News.
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8: Thanks for joining me for another episode of Blues, Roots and Boots, a show that aims to bring you what is new and what is not so new from those who are known and not so known from Australia and the world in the fields of blues, roots and country music. 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

I first saw Al opening act at a venue called the Paddington Green in Sydney. He was such a great entertainer and had the venue really jumping. The track we just heard from Lonnie Brooks is Don't Take Advantage of Me and comes from Alligator Records' 40th anniversary compilation. It's almost 10 years since Brooks moved on over to the big jam room in the sky, but the beauty of the blues for me is that this track, which was written and released by Brooks in 1983, still wears well. By then, he was recording exclusively for Alligator Records, having joined their stable of artists back in 78. Hi, and welcome to this week's program of the heart journey that is Blues Roots and Boots. My announcement for this week is that next week I'll be bringing you an interview with Canadian singer, songwriter, guitarist Steve Poltz, who will be coming to Australia to perform in Byron Bay at Blues Fest, as well as other places, and we'll find out all about that next week. In the meantime, let's get into our next artist, who is Aaron Pollock. He was only 22 when he was a finalist at the International Blues Challenge in Memphis. And at 28, the young Aussie already has 11 self-produced albums to his name. His latest is this acoustic track, Making the Same Mistake, with Everything You Hear recorded live.

If you want something done, well, you know the rest of the saying, and Jen Myers, the singer-songwriter of The Rough and Tumble, epitomises that saying as she is not only holding down the two aforementioned roles, but is also a teacher, radio announcer and mentor. The Rough and Tumble blend blues, soul and country, and we just listened to their latest Double Talk. I like to try and mix things up a bit and bring you not just what musos are releasing right now, but also some of the older music and also something that's a bit different. Novocastrian Peter Hawkes falls into the latter category. He's a prolific songwriter and producer and covers jazz, blues, and I guess you'd call it his own thing. He's a masterful musician. On the track coming up, he combines a gentle acoustic theme with a moment of brash distortion and a jazz-infused interlude. It's a short instrumental reflection called Please Be My Blues Muse Tonight.

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The album is Red Rooster, and the musician is Dwayne Burnside, spelled how I just said it. He's the son of legendary blues artist R.L. Burnside and grew up playing alongside his father and is a Grammy-nominated artist in his own right. Dwayne is obviously influenced by the North Mississippi Hill Country blues of his father, but blends soul and contemporary rock blues elements as well. We just heard Nightmare, a version of his dad's song from Dwayne Burnside from his latest album, Red Rooster. Up next is 18-year-old Ava Bizzanelli from Kenthurst, New South Wales, who at 17 was the senior winner of the Golden Gig Award at last year's Tamworth Country Music Festival, and this year presented her latest release at the opening night concert at the Tamworth Music Festival. There's not much info out yet about her, but my guess, quality track like this behind her, that will change soon. Here is Ava Bizzanelli with Moth to a Flame.

Now, how's that for a kick in the butt intro for a song? Copperline is a country rock outfit based between the Blue Mountains and Sydney and have been releasing music for several years, now bringing ARIA Award singer-songwriter-producer Shane Nicholson on board for their debut single, Rusty Fords and Weatherboards, which was released in 2018. There have been a number of well-received tracks and albums since, and this latest, which is called Method to My Madness, is a very strong addition to their original repertoire. Melissa Fraser is up next with a track called Line Thrower. Fraser is a Brisbane singer-songwriter, and her new track likely alludes to the rescue device used by seafarers to assist someone in distress. Given Fraser's seafaring background, it's a solid metaphor, and it's a good song to boot. Here is Line Thrower from Melissa Fraser.

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4: It's human nature to be hypervigilant around risks. 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
7: She

Country singer Jason Aldean released the track we just heard, How Far Does a Goodbye Go, in September 2025 as a precursor to his soon-to-be-released 12th album, Songs About Us. Aldean will be touring Australia in February and March this year, which will give us an insight into how he's achieved 30 number one singles out of the 40 that he's released and 5 Grammy Awards. Desert Sparrow is the act behind the track coming up next. Kylie Adams and Dave Carino make up Desert Sparrow, and they are from the northern beaches of Sydney and Dana Point in California, respectively. They describe their music somewhat cinematically, with a reference to spaghetti westerns and a nod to country, indie folk and surf influences as well. This is their latest. It's called White Noise.

Troughs need to be filled where overalls needs to be hung. That straight six motor needs rebuilding. Sweetheart needs to be kissed. Roses need to be watered. Compressor's gone out in the fridge. Will it ever get done?

I'm not sure if I'm allowed to say this, but here I go. For me, not everything on the country side of things that Andrew Farris has released since In Excess has done it for me. Some has been just plain irritating. But this one, Mending Fences, has mended fences for me. He's left the gunslinger thing behind and has got a winner here, I think, with his new one, Mending Fences. I played an instrumental earlier in the program and I'm finishing up with another. This is from Tommy Emmanuel, who teams up with David Grisman for a track they call Zorro's Last Ride. Zorro, for those not old enough to remember, was a Spanish Robin Hood type who made his mark with the point of his blade. And for those old enough to remember, you'll recall from the show's theme song, it was the sign of the Z. Anyway, enough reminiscing. Let's hear from Emmanuel and Grisman with Zorro's Last Ride. And until next time, don't forget to make a great day.

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0: Following the Marine Rescue Ballina tragedy in which two outstanding members of their rescue team lost their lives, Cherry Sports Group has launched the Marine Rescue Ballina Fund with a commitment of $25,000 to kick it off. 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You can donate directly to Ballina Bowling and Recreation Club, BSB 032591, account number 236790, reference Marine Rescue. 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
2: 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In fact, Ayrton Senna, the great F1 driver, always used to say, you can't overtake 10 vehicles in the dry. 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
1: I'm Mark Dransfield. A fourth so-called ISIS bride has been charged with terrorism-related offences. The 34-year-old woman returned to Australia in September last year after leaving for Syria more than a decade ago. She's scheduled to appear before Melbourne Magistrates Court today. AFP Deputy Commissioner Hilda Sirek says she faces a hefty prison sentence if found guilty.
2: She will face charges of entering or remaining in a declared area and being a member of a terrorist organisation. Both offences carry a maximum penalty of 10 years imprisonment. It will be alleged the woman travelled to Syria between 2013 and 2014 to join ISIS.
1: The federal government has flagged its tax legislation will likely change as it continues to consult various business and housing groups. The bill reins in the capital gains tax discount and restricts negative gearing deductions. But there are concerns from the opposition that the proposed laws will stifle investment. Treasurer Jim Chalmers has told Parliament the legislation will be changed as needed.
3: The government is consulting with stakeholders on the treatment of capital gains of small and start-up businesses where indexation is applied to a low or zero cost base. Further consideration will also be given to a range of specific details, and where appropriate, these details will be finalised in subsequent legislation following consultation.
1: A man's been arrested on the Gold Coast in relation to an armour guard robbery in Victoria more than 30 years ago. Today, police raided two addresses where they seized mobile phones, laptops and cash. The 78-year-old will appear in court this afternoon, where detectives will apply for his extradition to Melbourne. Investigations are underway at a Queensland prison after staff intercepted a drone packed with illicit drugs on site. Lachlan Gray has details.
4: Queensland Corrective Services have foiled an attempt to bring more than $1 million of contraband into Townsville Correctional Complex by air. The drone was located by QCS officers earlier this month, with initial examinations revealing contents including prohibited drugs, syringes and a mobile phone. QCS officers moved quickly to secure the device and its contents before contacting police. A joint investigation has been launched, with guilty parties facing up to 2 years imprisonment for attempting to operate a drone over correctional facilities. Lachlan Gray reporting.
1: Overseas now, and the US has carried out new strikes in Iran targeting a military site described by American officials as posing a threat to US forces. The White House is rejecting suggestions from Iranian state media that a memorandum of understanding had been prepared, calling the document a complete fabrication. President Donald Trump says he's not satisfied with the current deal to end the conflict. New research has found a clear link between above-average temperatures and koala deaths. The University of Sydney study found the iconic marsupials are up to 3.5 times more likely to die when temperatures climb above 30 degrees. Dr. Valentina Meller says all koalas need to stay cool is shade from trees.
5: Koalas have a lot of strategies to deal with heat, one of which is the seeking shade, and we needed those very large old shady trees for them to rest in during the day when it's very hot.
1: This is Air News. First to tennis, and the action continues tonight at the French Open. For his preview, here's Air Sports' Paul Walsh.
6: Four Australians remain in the singles draw at Roland Garros, with two featuring in day five action. Wildcard entrant Adam Walton will be looking to maintain his French Open fairy tale when he takes on Zachary Swider from the US, first up on court 13, while Kimberly Birrell has an appointment with the world number 65, Oleksandra Olynykova from the Ukraine. Meanwhile, Alex de Minaur has been gifted a direct entry into the third round after his opponent Alexander Bloks injured his ankle at training. The Demon will now face Jakub Mensik from the Czech Republic, who himself experienced a medical episode after his second round match. Paul Walsh for Air Sport.
1: New South Wales Origin coach Laurie Daly's had a sleepless night after the Blues' thrilling 22-20 win over Queensland in Game 1. James Tedesco leapt high to score off a Nathan Cleary bomb with just 90 seconds remaining, completing a remarkable comeback from 20-0 down. Daly says he's already begun preparations for Game 2 in Melbourne.
7: I went to bed about 1:30, but I couldn't sleep. I actually watched the video and sort of gone through things that you do as a coach, but yeah, it was an amazing night and one that we were very lucky with, but you got to take him in Origin, don't you?
1: And in AFL, a double boost for Hawthorn with Will Day and Jack Gunston both named to return for tonight's game against St Kilda. Australian Independent Radio News.
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8: And your forecast for today, Friday the 29th of May. Breezy morning, small chance of showers, otherwise a partly to mostly sunny day. Yay. Coastal waters, northwesterly winds, 15 to 25 knots. Seas 1.5 to 2.5 metres, and that'll be on an easterly swell of around 1.5 metres. First of the high tides this morning in just over half an hour from now, 1.3 metres. Today's low around 12.30 in the afternoon, 0.5 metre. Back up to 1.7 metres by around 7.30 tonight. Temperature at the airport, a little chilly, 13 degrees on its way to a top of 24 degrees with a relative humidity factor of 90%. There is a strong wind warning for the Ballina coast today. And that, in fact, sums up the next week. If there is some morning rain today, that should be the only rain we see for the next week. So we're looking at basically sunny weather from tomorrow right through till next Thursday. That's as far as the prognostication goes. Temperature-wise, daytime temperatures quite mild, around like it's been, 20 to 24 degrees. It will get cooler overnight, like it's 13 now. Down next Tuesday, it's down to 9 and 10 degrees by early next week. So cooler mornings, daytime temperatures are quite constant. And lots of sun in the next week. What do you say, bugs?
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8: Well, good morning, everyone. Good morning, early birders. Good morning, all. What's up, folks? Good morning, all. Everybody who's listening to... Oh, I don't know. Everybody who's listening to... Get through it, Lloyd. Everyone who's listening to Paradise FM 101.9 at 6 o'clock in the morning. I'm sorry you had to wake up to this. This is rambling. I'm Lloyd Morris, the Rambler. You can call me the Rambler. How are you? It's Friday. That's why I'm giggling. That's why I'm happy. It's Friday and tomorrow's Saturday. And then Sunday. And lots of sun. And it's going to be a sunny weekend. And lots to do. I'll be telling you during the morning about all the wonderful events taking part over the weekend here in our lovely area of the world. Let's play some music. It's 7.5 minutes past 6. So thank you very much for joining me. I appreciate it.

0: That's Brian Ferry. Brian Ferry with us. This is tomorrow. No, it's not. It's today. Stop confusing me. It's too early in the morning. We opened up with KD Lang with a beautiful song called Helpless. I hope you enjoyed it. It's 6:15 in the morning. Yay.
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0: off. Breathe, baby, breathe. That's Toni Braxton. She's talking about never breathing again. It's Friday, Tony. Cheer up. Before that, Paul Kelly, Rita wrote a letter. She did indeed. It's 25 minutes past six. Let's go over to the Marine Rescue Tower.
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0: And it's a good Friday morning to you, Mr. Martin. First name Peter. How are you doing?
3: I'm doing very well, thank you, Lloyd, and very good morning to you, and a very lovely-looking morning too.
0: Oh, and a great weekend and a great week ahead of us. Yes, looking great. We've had a bit of mischief in the last few days, last week, but this is the time. The ducks can go away. They've had their day. This is for us humans now. How are conditions there at the bar?
3: Well, it's good to see that we're getting back to the real Ballina weather. It's a lovely-looking sky. It's very relatively calm conditions out there. The bar's looking quite good. We've got an unusual caution, which is great to see such a change.
0: Absolutely.
3: And we've seen a few boats crossing the bar this morning. That's also very good to see.
0: Oh, so how many boats have gone out from Ballina today?
3: I've seen two go out and one come back in. So
0: they log in?
3: No loggings, no.
0: Oh dear, naughty, naughty people. Such a small thing to do, hitting a button.
3: It's pretty simple, yeah.
0: Then again, I'm not a sailor, so I shouldn't talk at all. All right, so that's it. What's Waverider telling us?
3: Okay, well, look, we've got a swell of 1.35 metres from the east-southeast, and we've got a sea of 1.39 metres north-northeast. That's giving us a total of 1.94 metres this morning. And duration is the time of 6.3 seconds with a water temperature holding steady at 22.5 degrees.
0: And upstairs with Gizzy, what's the anemometer saying?
3: We've got a wind of 5 knots or less and air temperature at the moment. It's quite cool outside. Everybody looks pretty rugged up. It's currently 14 degrees.
0: Yeah, that's the one thing. The morning temperatures are dropping, so that is true.
3: And we've got a humidity there of 83%. Barometer's on 1,003 hectopascals and steady, and we've had no rainfall since midnight.
0: No, not at all. What about the tides?
3: The tides are showing the next tide we've got is a high tide. We're just on the high tide now, actually. It's a 6:40 this morning, 1.28 metres. And we have a low tide at 12:31 this afternoon of 0.5 metres. And the following high tide there this evening at 7, about half past 7 this evening at 1.71 metres.
0: Well, I've got the camera up and it's a beautiful picture this morning. It's always wonderful to see what face the ocean is going to show us. And today it's absolutely looking sublime. How's your visibility?
3: Visibility is excellent in all directions. Even to the south, it's improved quite a bit in the last few minutes. I can just see the Evans Headland, so it's a little bit hazy down there, but I would call it pretty good visibility all around at the moment,
0: yeah,
3: Lloyd.
0: Yeah, it's wonderful, wonderful to see. Hey, mate, thank you very much for joining us, and hopefully we'll speak again later this morning.
3: Very welcome, my friend.
0: Bye-bye.
3: Cheerio.
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1: In news headlines, I'm Lee Harrison. Making news today, fresh reports have emerged of a deal between the US and Iran pending the approval of President Donald Trump. Officials involved in the talks claim a memorandum of understanding to extend the ceasefire by 60 days has now been agreed upon. A man's died in a unit fire in Sydney's east. The South Coogee home was well alight when emergency services arrived. Firefighters extinguished the blaze, but the man died at the scene. The fourth woman charged

0: first series whitewash in women's origin history after beating the Maroons 12-4. And world number one Yannick Sinner's out of the French Open after suffering dizziness and heat-related cramps. The 24-year-old's lost to Argentine Juan Manuel Cerundolo. These stories and more today. This is Air News.
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3: And your forecast for today, Friday the 29th of May. A breezy morning, a small chance of showers, otherwise a partly to mostly sunny day and a sunny weekend ahead as well. Coastal waters, northwesterly winds, 15 to 25 knots, seas 1.5 to 2.5 metres, on an easterly swell of 1.5 metres. We've got a high tide coming up in about 5 minutes from now, 1.3 metres, the low tide 12:30 this afternoon, half a metre, and back up to 1.7 metres by around 7:30 tonight. Temperature at the airport, a bit chilly out there, 13 degrees. With the wind, it feels a little less than that. It's on its way, though, to a top of 24 degrees today. Relative humidity factor at 90%. There is a strong wind warning for the Ballina Coast. Today is 26 minutes to 7. Well, you know, I just heard that with you, the dreadful news. Well, it's not dreadful news, it's news about John Farnham. He's with us and he's alive. He just will not be able to sing again, which is heartbreaking for him, I'm sure, and for many, many of his fans. Luckily, though, we have him here at Paradise FM, the one, the only John Farnham.

0: favourite John Farnham songs, Burn For You. That's on top of the news that we all just heard, that John Farnham has declared that he'll never sing or record music again because of his bout of cancer. I tell you what, Mr. Farnham, you rest easy. You have a good long life surrounded by your family. You've done enough. You just take it easy and live a long life, mate.
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0: The Eagles, of course, with the Peaceful Easy Feeling at 19 minutes to 7. Do you know a volunteer within our area who needs recognition? Now, look, we all know that volunteers are vital to our connected, cohesive and resilient community. And we need your help to make sure our wonderful volunteers get the recognition they deserve. Now, how can you do this? Well, it's called the New South Wales Volunteer of the Year Awards. It's an annual program. It's aimed at recognising the incredible dedication, effort and community service of our state's volunteers, volunteer leaders and volunteer teams. The reason there is a note of urgency here is because nominations closed today. So if you know someone who deserves to be celebrated for their community service, please, please, please go online to volunteering.com.au. As simple as that, volunteering.com.au, and to nominate whoever you think is worthy of that nomination. But today is the last day for nominations for the New South Wales Volunteer of the Year Awards. Once again, the website volunteering.com.au. 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So today from 9 a.m. to 3 p.m. and then tomorrow from 9 a.m. to only 1 p.m. You can get sandwiches and slices with a cup of tea. It's held at the St. Mark's Hall, which you'll find on Barker Street Casino. Now, if you know anyone who raises orchids, you know how much they love them and how much care they put into them. I think it'll be a wonderful show. It's the Orchid Show Spectacular, only this morning and tomorrow morning at St. Mark's Hall, Barker Street Casino, starting at 9 a.m. It's 16 minutes to 7.
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0: And that'd be, I was looking them up. That's Counting Crows, of course, with Mr. Jones. I was just trying to find some facts about it, but it's too late for that. It's 10 minutes to 7, the sun's up and there's lots of blue sky. Ooh, yeah, babe.
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0: Three different songs, three different genres. That's the a cappella Pentatonix with their version of Hallelujah. Before that, The Harder They Come, reggae from Jimmy Cliff. And before that, some country and western from Luke Combs with his version of the Tracy Chapman song, Fast Car. It's 7 o'clock in the morning. It's Friday. It's news time.
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2: Good morning, I'm Lee Harrison. A parliamentary committee will spend the next 3 weeks examining Labor changes to capital gains tax and negative gearing. The Albanese government has introduced its legislation into Parliament despite growing concern with the changes. The bill also bundles a $250 tax offset and an instant $1,000 deduction for work-related expenses. Treasurer Jim Chalmers has told Parliament the reform is long overdue.
3: This is a bill for workers, for first-home buyers and for future generations. Yeah. This is the first step in the most ambitious tax reform package for a quarter of a century. Yeah. It will help ensure that aspiration and opportunity are the birthright of every Australian and not just some.
2: Six travellers who are on a cruise ship with a hantavirus outbreak will need to quarantine for 3 weeks longer than planned. The group have been isolating in Perth since returning to Australia earlier this month. They'll now isolate for 42 days. All six are still testing negative. A fourth woman charged over her links to Islamic State will remain in custody. Nelson Scott reports.
4: A 34-year-old woman who allegedly travelled to Syria over a decade ago to join ISIS has been charged with terrorism-related offences. Her arrest comes 8 months after she returned to Australia in September last year. The woman has appeared before Melbourne Magistrates Court, facing two charges, each carrying prison sentences of up to 10 years. She's been remanded in custody to appear again on Monday. Over this month, 32 so-called ISIS brides and their children have returned to Australia. From these cohorts, three women have been charged with terrorism and slavery-related crimes. Nelson Scott, Canberra.
2: Renewed search efforts for any sign of missing toddler Gus Lamont have failed to turn up any new leads. Officers had hoped erosion caused by recent flooding in South Australia could present an opportunity to uncover new evidence. Detectives have confirmed one of the four-year-old's grandparents remains the sole person of interest. The federal government has launched a multi-billion dollar legal claim against manufacturing giant 3M. The company is accused of hiding the toxic nature of a firefighting foam, which has contaminated 28 sites across Australia. Remediating defence sites has cost hundreds of millions of dollars. Attorney General Michelle Rowland says the Commonwealth is seeking at least $2 billion in damages.
5: This misconduct has contributed to substantial costs for defence and the Australian taxpayer. Australians rightly expect their government to stand up for them and to hold companies accountable when communities and the environment are impacted.
2: And the Victorian government has confirmed a state funeral will be held for AFL legend Neil Danaher at the MCG next month. Danaher passed away on Monday after a long battle with motor neurone disease. His family is urging attendees to make a donation to his charity, Fight MND, in lieu of flowers. This is Air News. Hawthorn's outclassed St Kilda in the Round 12 AFL opener. Ellen Baskin reports.
6: The Hawks led all the way to take the match 119-67. Jack Gunston starred for Hawthorn with 5 goals. Gun midfielder Will Day, who's been out injured, says it's great to be back into the action with Hawthorn firing once again.
7: Obviously a red-hot start and have a bit of a lull, which I think every team does. It's a very long season. So now that we're getting back to playing our way, have a really good run going into September.
6: Tonight it's Carlton against Geelong at the G. Alan Baskin, Air Sport.
2: The New South Wales Blues have claimed the first series whitewash in women's origin history after beating the Maroons 12-4 in Game 3 on the Gold Coast. Queensland captain Lauren Brown says they put up a good fight.
8: We were in the fight and until midway through that second half, to the last 10 minutes, we're in the fight. Really proud, we're a young group and we're really building, so looking forward to the future years ahead with this squad.
2: World number one Jannik Sinner's out of the French Open after suffering dizziness and heat-related cramps. The 24-year-old's loss to Argentine Juan Manuel Serrandolo 3-6, 2-6, 7-5, 6-1, 6-1. Aussie Daria Katsikina has beat Swiss player Susan Bandecchi in their round two match 7-5, 7-6. Australian Independent Radio News.
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0: And your forecast for today, Friday the 29th of May. A breezy morning with a small chance of showers, otherwise a partly to mostly sunny day. On our coastal waters, northwesterly winds 15 to 25 knots. Seas 1.5 to 2.5 metres. On an easterly swell of 1.5 metres. Just come off the high tide. The low tide around 12.30 this afternoon of 0.5 metre. The high at around 7.30 tonight, 1.7 of a metre. Temperature is now 14 degrees. On its way to a top of a beautiful 24 degrees today, relative humidity at 90%. Strong wind warning, though, for the Ballina Coast, but looking forward to the next week, this weekend in particular. It's all pretty good news, really. After that, this rain this morning, we're looking at sun right through till next Thursday at this stage. Nothing but sun, no rain at all. Mild day temperatures anywhere between 20 and 24. It will get a little chilly overnight. It's getting down to about 10 and 9 degrees by early next week. But some wonderful news for the weather heading into winter. It's 6 minutes past 7.
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0: Oh, the wonderful George Harrison. Sir George Harrison, he's got his mind set on ya. And before that, Deborah Harry, French Kissing in the USA. It's quarter after seven. Righty, I got a bit of an ad, and then we're going to go and find out what's happening in the world of the fishing with Dad.
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2: Time to wet a line with the boys from Ballina Bait and Tackle.
0: And of course, when I say Dad, I mean Rick, father of Brett. G'day, mate. How you doing?
3: Good, good, good. Were you on the other side of the room?
0: No.
3: I could hear you talking and then just sort of come back to me. Yeah,
0: oh,
3: all right.
0: Well,
3: okay.
0: I'm sorry. We've got new equipment and we're still working.
3: No, that's right. You've got to learn all the new equipment. Yep, yep.
0: And I know, when you get a little bit older, change is harder.
3: Absolutely, yeah. And how am I? I'm good. And Lloyd, you're good. Yes, cough, cough. You're right. Okay there.
0: Yeah, we're all good. Hey.
3: Hey, what's that thing in the sky?
0: That's the sun. Get used to it,
3: mate. Is that what it is?
0: Get used to it. I'd heard about this.
3: Get
0: used to it. It's not going anywhere.
3: Really? Oh, terrific. Yeah, I can certainly do with a bit of sunshine, that's for sure.
0: So I'm assuming it's going to be a great weekend for the fisher people.
3: I think it is, yes. I think for the first time in about a month, we're going to have a weekend that's going to be a decent weekend. I believe we've got still got a, listen to the news last night, a strong wind warning for the coast anyway.
0: That's today, yeah.
3: So hopefully the seas
0: have definitely come down. I mean, the last few days you haven't been able to cross today. It's looking quite beautiful out there. So much better conditions.
3: Well, we can see what's Saturday. We can probably say Sunday. The pick of the weekend is probably going to be Sunday, isn't it? Because if we allow a little bit more for Saturday, Sunday's going to be the pick of it. Obviously, the boys haven't been able to get outside in the last month or so with the way the weather's been. It hasn't helped the guys on the headlands or the walls or the beach because of the wind blowing and the amount of rain.
0: For the fisher people listening, how can you help them?
3: How can I help them? Well, I think at the moment that the boys that are going out wide aren't gone, but the guys on the beach and the river, yeah, look, there's still fish there. Just because it's raining doesn't mean the fish have gone on holidays. They're there. Except what they do is they go in the deeper channels because that's where the salt water is. Fresh water sits on top, the salt water sits in the channels. Now, we've got, I think, a tide coming in, or has it just gone a high tide?
0: We've just had it about half an hour ago. It was
3: 1.3. That high tide pushing in, hopefully it'll push a bit of that green water in, maybe up around Missingham. And they had been getting a few good whiting up in North Creek and the odd flathead. So that might be worthwhile to go on the high tide right now. As the tide runs out, might be more the mulloway fishermen. They'd like to get their mulloway. There's been a lot of mullet in the river, a lot of small tailor in the river. There's been a lot of brim. The boys have been catching a few brim on the walls, even though we've had that. And those little dogfish. We don't like those little dogfish. If you can keep them things, they're a real pain. But all in all, I think now that the weather's turned nice and sunny, things are going to fine up. We'll get rid of that rain, even though we like the rain. We get rid of that, the fishing might just improve a little bit more. They're still there, but you just got to work from that's all at the moment.
0: Well, there you go. Some words of wisdom.
3: And I bet that, Lloyd.
0: Have a great
3: day. Anyway, look, you
0: have
3: a great day and enjoyable weekend. And we'll look forward to talking to you next week, mate.
0: And it's nice to speak to you again, too. See you later, Rick.
3: Thank you, mate. Bye-bye.
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0: Oh, poor Ophelia, driven to madness by that rascal Hamlet. That's Taylor Swift with The Fate of Ophelia. Before that, Van Morrison, Days Like This, 25 minutes past 7. Let's find out what's happening in our community.
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0: Right, if you're a grandparent who's looking after your grandchildren full-time, you're called a grand carer. Well, that's according to Blue Sky Community Services. They've got the Grand Carer Project monthly meeting next Monday. So that's the first day of winter, the 1st of June, 11:30 a.m. at the Ballina Masonic Centre. This is where you can get shared experiences, information sessions, building new skills for that grand carer role. Also on Monday, the Lennox Head Residents Association are having a monthly meeting at Lennox Head at the CWA Hall. The Scope Club of Ballina, another revered Paradise partner, having a monthly meeting next Monday at 7 p.m. and that'll be at the Ballina RSL Club. Now let's move forward to the 2nd of June, next Tuesday. The Far North Coast Partners of Veterans get together, have a meeting at 11 a.m. and that'll be held at the Ballina RSL Club, and the meeting will be followed by lunch at noon. Our Paradise partner is Backy, the Ballina Arts and Crafts Centre Incorporated, and they've got their annual general meeting next Tuesday afternoon at 5 p.m. At the Cherry Street Sports Club. All members and friends are welcome to go along. Lennox Lightning Toastmasters Club have a meeting next Tuesday evening at 7 p.m. and that again will be at the CWA Rooms at the Lennox Head Cultural Centre. Ballina Classic Vehicle Club have a meeting next Tuesday night at 7 p.m. at the Ballina RSL Club. The Ballina Masonic Lodge, our Paradise partner, have their next lodge meeting next Tuesday evening at 7 p.m. That'll be, of course, at the lodge. That's it. There's plenty more, but we don't have time. What a vibrant community we live in. 27 minutes past 7.
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0: So that's Save Tonight by Eagle Eye Cherry. That's his real name. He's the son of a legendary jazz musician, Don Cherry, and half-brother to Nina Cherry. And yes, Eagle Eye is in fact his real name. He was named that because supposedly he was born with one eye open. There you go. Now you know. It's 7:30 in the morning. 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
2: In news headlines, I'm Lee Harrison. Making news today, fresh reports have emerged of a deal between the US and Iran pending the approval of President Donald Trump. Officials involved in the talks claim a memorandum of understanding to extend the ceasefire by 60 days has now been agreed upon. A man's died in a unit fire in Sydney's east. The South Coogee home was well alight when emergency services arrived. Firefighters extinguished the blaze, but the man died at the scene. The fourth woman charged over alleged links to Islamic State will remain in custody after facing court over terrorism-related offences. The 34-year-old returned to Australia in September last year. Her two charges each carry a maximum prison sentence of 10 years. An Australian music legend, John Farnham, has confirmed he'll never sing or perform in public again after his battle with oral cancer. In air sport, round 12 AFL has kicked off with Hawthorn.

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2: And your forecast for today, which is Friday, the 29th of May. So it's going to be a breezy morning. There is an ever diminishing chance of showers. Otherwise, it's going to be partly to mostly sunny day. On our coastal waters, northwesterly winds 15 to 25 knots. Seas 1.5 to 2.5 metres on an easterly swell of 1.5 metres. Low tide around 12:30 this afternoon of 0.5 metre. Tonight's high around 7:30 tonight. 1.7 of a metre. Temperature at the airport here in Ballina, 14 degrees. On its way to a very mild 24 degrees today. Lovely day in town. Relative humidity at 90%. There is, though, a strong wind warning for the Ballina coast. It's 26 minutes to 8.

0: The one, the only Tina Turner, of course, with Private Dancer. Before that, The Doors, Riders on the Storm at about 18 minutes to 8. Rightio, today at the Ballina Amphitheatre on Kingsford Drive here in Ballina, the Ready Quit Solid team for Ballina are celebrating World No Tobacco Day. It's actually Sunday, World No Tobacco Day, but they're celebrating it today, and what a celebration. It's going to be hosted by the Ready Quit Solid team from Ballina. It's a free event. It's a day that's going to bring people together to raise awareness around quitting smoking while showcasing culture, creativity and connection, much more. Headlining the event today is the acclaimed artist JK47, who will be delivering live performance alongside a series of interactive experiences, and anyone who's there can take part in hip-hop workshops. You can join a songwriting session and just connect through a relaxed yarning circle with JK47. There'll be cultural dance performances featured throughout the day, celebrating the community and heritage. Now, this inclusive event is open to everyone, offering a welcoming space to learn, engage and be inspired. A free barbecue will be provided, making it easy to stay connected and enjoy the full program. So please go along, bring your friends and family, be a part of a positive, empowering day for the whole community. So that's today from 10 a.m. to 2 p.m. celebrating the sunshine at the Ballina Amphitheatre. It's the Ready Quit Solid team from Ballina's Celebrate World No Tobacco Day celebration. Sounds fantastic. It's about 16 minutes to 8.
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What a great song from our very own Tommy Emmanuel. That features Sam Bush. Sam's one of the most influential mandolin players in modern bluegrass music. Also in there was Little Feat. At 11 minutes to 8, this song, oh, this is a dealer's choice. Hope you enjoy it.

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0: Oh, that's from the record producer Mark Ronson. That features Ray at the song called Susanna. Before that, Prince, of course, with his song called Cream. It's 8 o'clock in the morning. It's time for the news.
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2: Good morning, I'm Lee Harrison. A parliamentary committee will spend the next 3 weeks examining Labor changes to capital gains tax and negative gearing. The Albanese government has introduced its legislation into Parliament despite growing concern with the changes. The bill also bundles a $250 tax offset and an instant $1,000 deduction for work-related expenses. Treasurer Jim Chalmers has told Parliament the reform is long overdue.
3: This is a bill for workers, for first home buyers and for future generations. Yeah. This is the first step in the most ambitious tax reform package for a quarter of a century. It will help ensure that aspiration and opportunity are the birthright of every Australian and not just some.
2: Six travellers who are on a cruise ship with a hantavirus outbreak will need to quarantine for 3 weeks longer than planned. The group have been isolating in Perth since returning to Australia earlier this month. They'll now isolate for 42 days. All six are still testing negative. A fourth woman charged over her links to Islamic State will remain in custody. Nelson Scott reports.
4: A 34-year-old woman who allegedly travelled to Syria over a decade ago to join ISIS has been charged with terrorism-related offences. Her arrest comes 8 months after she returned to Australia in September last year. The woman has appeared before Melbourne Magistrates Court, facing two charges, each carrying prison sentences of up to 10 years. She's been remanded in custody to appear again on Monday. Over this month, 32 so-called ISIS brides and their children have returned to Australia. From these cohorts, three women have been charged with terrorism and slavery-related crimes. Nelson Scott, Canberra.
2: Renewed search efforts for any sign of missing toddler Gus Lamont have failed to turn up any new leads. Officers had hoped erosion caused by recent flooding in South Australia could present an opportunity to uncover new evidence. Detectives have confirmed one of the four-year-old's grandparents remains the sole person of interest. The federal government has launched a multi-billion dollar legal claim against manufacturing giant 3M. The company is accused of hiding the toxic nature of a firefighting foam, which has contaminated 28 sites across Australia. Remediating defence sites has cost hundreds of millions of dollars. Attorney General Michelle Rowland says the Commonwealth is seeking at least $2 billion in damages.
5: This misconduct has contributed to substantial costs for defence and the Australian taxpayer. Australians rightly expect their government to stand up for them and to hold companies accountable when communities and the environment are impacted.
2: And the Victorian government has confirmed a state funeral will be held for AFL legend Neil Danaher at the MCG next month. Danaher passed away on Monday after a long battle with motor neurone disease. His family is urging attendees to make a donation to his charity, Fight MND, in lieu of flowers. This is Air News. Hawthorn's outclassed St Kilda in the Round 12 AFL opener. Alan Baskin reports.
6: The Hawks led all the way to take the match 119-67. Jack Gunston starred for Hawthorn with 5 goals. Gun midfielder Will Day, who's been out injured, says it's great to be back into the action with Hawthorn firing once again.
7: Obviously a red-hot start and have a bit of a lull, which I think every team does. It's a very long season. So now that we're getting back to playing our way, have a really good run going into September.
6: Tonight it's Carlton against Geelong at the G. Alan Baskin, Air Sport.
2: The New South Wales Blues have claimed the first series whitewash in women's origin history after beating the Maroons 12-4 in Game 3 on the Gold Coast. Queensland captain Lauren Brown says they put up a good fight.
8: We were in the fight and until midway through that second half, to the last 10 minutes, we're in the fight. Really proud, we're a young group and we're really building, so looking forward to the future years ahead with this squad.
2: World number one Jannik Sinner's out of the French Open after suffering dizziness and heat-related cramps. The 24-year-old's loss to Argentine Juan Manuel Cerundolo 3-6, 2-6, 7-5, 6-1, 6-1. Aussie Daria Katsikina has beat Swiss player Susan Bandecchi in their round two match, 7-5, 7-6. Australian Independent Radio News.
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0: And your forecast for today, Friday the 29th of May, a breezy morning, otherwise a mostly sunny day. On our coastal waters, northwesterly winds 15 to 25 knots, seas 1.5 to 2.5 metres on an easterly swell of only 1.5 metres. Low tide around 12.30 this afternoon of 0.5 metre. The high tide around 7.30 this evening, 1.7 of a metre. Temperatures moving on up. It's now 16 degrees on its way to a top of 24 degrees today. Relative humidity down to 85%. There is that strong wind warning for the Ballina coast. Now, looking forward to the next 10 days, really. Up sun, basically. That's what it is. Tomorrow, a top of 23, no rain, sunny day. Sunday, top of 22, mostly sunny, no rain. Then Monday, Tuesday, Wednesday, Thursday of next week, no rain at all, just lots of sun. Sorry about that. Too much sun? Is there such a thing? It's 5 minutes past eight.
9: Catch a wave with Walshy.
0: What do you reckon, Walshy? Is there a thing such as too much sun?
10: Neither. Certainly not too many good places. All the people chasing sunrises just to play. You wouldn't have had much joy in the last month, but this morning was an absolute cracker of a sunrise.
0: It was indeed. It was absolutely beautiful.
10: All different colours in it and everything, but it didn't actually do much for the surf. It's still that nice little swell coming from the east around about the head high mark, but it's this nor'west is blowing a little bit strong just at the moment. It almost feels like the tide's going to drop out. The wind's going to swing around more to the west, go more to the offshore, and that should clean things up much better. So there's no need to rush down here for a surf just yet in the morning. And over the next couple of days, it is looking a little bit chocolate brown at the moment from all the rain we've had. But we've got some big tides going on, and we've got lots of offshore winds, nice clear days. I think it'll clear up in the next few days. We'll see really good conditions, great little, or not little conditions, but nice little conditions for us to have a surf in. I'm just looking at the second whale I've spotted for the season. There's a good sign that we're in getting into winter.
0: Isn't that wonderful?
10: I've seen one just a day or two ago, and then just spotted a whale and I was waiting for you on air. In surfing news, the big news a lot of people are talking about is that the WSL is up for sale. As strange that they just seem to the Dirk Ziff, the multi-billionaire that bought years ago, and he's been proper for a few years, but last year it had a 40% growth, so I think he's just trying to cash his chips in while he's got the chance, while it's in a good growth period, and who knows, it could grow a hell of a lot more from now. With surfing being one of the most popular sports, it's been taken up by not only Australians but Americans and Europeans.
0: I've only got one question. If he's a billionaire, how much more money do you need?
10: That's a very fair question, Lloyd.
0: I'll let you ponder that over the weekend, my friend.
10: Well, have a good day.
0: Thanks for joining us. Bye-bye.
10: Bye.

0: Ah, what a great collaboration between David Bowie and Mick Jagger, of course, Dancing in the Street. And before that, they were a one-hit wonder. 55 years ago, Ashton, Gardner and Dyke released that song, Resurrection Shuffle. And 55 years later, we're still playing it. Well done. It's 8:15. Now, tomorrow, our Paradise partner, the Rotary Club of Evanshead, are having their monthly market. It's going to be beautiful weather this weekend. We should all take advantage of it. So that's tomorrow from 8 a.m. to 1 p.m. It's held at Crib Reserve, which is on Kirkland Court in Evanshead. A wonderful, wonderful market. Take a wander around all of the wonderful stalls. That's tomorrow morning. Also tomorrow morning, our Paradise partner, the Ballina East Lions Club, are fronting their fundraiser barbecue yet again. They do such a wonderful job, raise so much money for our community. All funds raised go to various organisations. 9 a.m. to 1 p.m. outside 40 Winks in the Homemaker Centre for the Ballina East Lions Club fundraiser barbie, 9 a.m. to 1 p.m. And just quickly, greyhounds as pets. 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It's 16 minutes past 8.
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0: A beautiful song from John Legend. In fact, it was his first number one song. Love Ballad was dedicated to his wife, Chrissy Teigen, and it's called All of Me. Beautiful song before that, The Cranberries, When You're Gone. 25 minutes past eight. We've got the Queen, Vicky, at the Marine Rescue Tower. Let's go say hi.
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0: Hi.
3: Hi there. Good morning, Lloyd.
0: Hey, Vicky. How are you?
3: I'm wonderful. Thank you. On a beautiful day.
0: Yeah, it makes a bit of a difference, doesn't it?
3: Sure does.
0: How are conditions there at the bar, Vicky?
3: Okay. Conditions at the bar are pretty good. We've had it on usual caution all morning. It's good now, but 5 minutes ago it was on caution. There is a bit of a swell coming through. But, yeah, still eminently crossable this morning.
0: Fantastic. How many boats have gone across?
3: None.
0: Oh, well, there was two a couple of hours ago, so they...
3: Well, two, but not logged on.
0: They didn't log on. I know we did. Cross. Tony did mention that to us, yeah. All right, what's Wave Rider telling us?
3: Okay, Wave Rider this morning, we have a swell of 1.36 from the east and a sea of 1.35 from the northeast, giving us a total wave height of 1.91 metres at a duration of 6.2 seconds, and the water temp is sitting steady on 22.5 this morning.
0: Fantastic news. What about Gizzy upstairs?
3: Okay, Gizzy, no wind to speak of yet. 9 knots from the north. Air temp is 17 degrees. Humidity 79%. The barometer is 1003 and steady. And no rain for a change.
0: No, none for the... Well, there is still a small chance of some showers this morning, but we're looking at rain-free for the next 10 days, really. Take us through the tides.
3: Okay. We had a low... we'll start with the high tide this morning at 6.40 at 1.28 metres. A low this afternoon, 12.31 at 0.51 of a metre. And a high tonight at 27 minutes past 7... at 1.71 metres.
0: Rightio, let's talk visibility. Probably a little more clouds than I was hoping for, so it's sort of not. It's
3: yeah,
0: partly sunny.
3: High,
0: it's not really
3: high
0: mostly
3: cloud.
0: Sunny. Yeah.
3: Yeah, it is all high cloud. It's clear, very clear down to Evans and out to sea and over back over Ballina and the plateau as well. So it's actually looking like it's going to be a lovely day.
0: And quite a few people, and there's some whales. Tony said he's seen a couple of whales.
3: I saw my first whale of the
0: Yay.
3: Season about half an hour ago.
0: Yay!
3: I saw it. Right in front of the bar doing some flip around.
0: No, he was waving at you. He saw you there and he was waving hello. Yeah. Hey, Vicky.
3: I'm very excited.
0: Thanks for joining us.
3: The first whale.
0: Absolutely.
3: Thanks
0: for joining us. You have a great weekend. Bye-bye now.
3: You too. Bye-bye.
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0: A little bit of Tom Petty for you, babe. Please don't go. 8:30 in the morning. It's time for the news headline.
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2: In news headlines, I'm Lee Harrison. Making news today, fresh reports have emerged of a deal between the US and Iran pending the approval of President Donald Trump. Officials involved in the talks claim a memorandum of understanding to extend the ceasefire by 60 days has now been agreed upon. A man's died in a unit fire in Sydney's east. The South Coogee home was well alight when emergency services arrived. Firefighters extinguished the blaze, but the man died at the scene. The fourth woman charged over alleged links to Islamic State will remain in custody after facing court over terrorism-related offences. The 34-year-old returned to Australia in September last year. Her two charges each carry a maximum prison sentence of 10 years. And Australian music legend John Farnham has confirmed he'll never sing or perform in public again after his battle with oral cancer. In air sport, Round 12 AFL has kicked off with Hawthorn leading from the start and going on to beat St Kilda by 52 points. The New South Wales Blues have claimed the first series whitewash in women's origin history after beating the Maroons 12-4. And world number one Yannick Sinner's out of the French Open after suffering dizziness and heat-related cramps. The 24-year-old's lost to Argentine Juan Manuel Cerundolo. These stories and more today. This is Air News.
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Temperature is now 18 degrees on its way to a top of 24 degrees. Relative humidity at 75%. There is that strong wind warning for the Ballina Coast. Apart from that, it looks like it's going to be a beautiful day and a fantastic weekend as well. Yay. It's 26 minutes to 9.

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0: And that'd be Marvin Gaye, Yachts to Give It Up. Before that, Carly Simon, of course, Your Surveying. Written about Warren Beatty, they say. 19 minutes to 9 o'clock in the morning. Shout out to the wonderful, wonderful people at the Ballina Library. Today at 10 a.m, they've got story time. Now, story time is suitable for children 3 years to school age and their caregivers. They're interactive sessions that involve reading, singing, craft and lots of library fun. It's aimed at early literacy and developing the base knowledge needed when reading. So story time is a fun way to learn how to hold a book, to start from the front, to read from left to right, and print awareness as well. Reading can also boost a child's vocabulary and their understanding of the world. All of that encapsulated in half an hour at the Ballina Library this morning, 10 to 10:30 a.m. for story time. What else was I going to tell you? Oh, yeah, just to remind you that the Rouse Public Schools annual bonfire night that was supposed to be tomorrow evening has been postponed now until the 13th of June, so please be aware of that. And, of course, you've got Cole's North Coast Classic Motorcycle Show and Swap on Sunday. It's undercover at the Allsville Showground in case there's too much sun. The show's at 8 o'clock in the morning. Well, it starts at 8 in the morning and the motorcycle-only swap starts at 7 a.m. So it's a charity event for the Ballina Hospital Auxiliary. 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

0: Well, the wonderful Pete Gabriel, Sledgehammer, of course, and before that, three absolute legends, Linda Ronstadt, Emmylou Harris, and Dolly Parton, after the Gold Rush. It's 9 minutes to 9. I forgot to mention at the library today, they've also got their chess club on this afternoon from 1 p.m. to 4 p.m. Registration not required, absolutely free. 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And just a reminder that on Sunday, the Ballina Seagulls Rugby League Football Club are playing 4 games at Kingsford Smith Park. Gates open at 9:30 a.m. Now, the first game is the women's. That starts at 10:45 on Sunday morning. At midday, the 18s at 1:15 p.m. the reserve grade firsts are on at 2:45. Now it's against Casino, and Casino are at the top of the ladder, so this is a good chance to shake that ladder around. It should be a great game. 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It's, about 8 minutes to 9. A celebration of life coming up next.
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0: And today we're celebrating the life of Eric Strong, APM. Eric slipped away in the loving care of Crowley Nursing Home. He was dearly and deeply loved husband of Dulcie for 73 years. Treasured mother and mother-in-law, treasured father and father-in-law, I should say, of Kathy and Tony Nutt and Jenny and Colin McFarland. Cherished grandfather and great-grandfather, a friend to many. Relatives and friends are invited to attend a celebration of Eric's life to be held at the Rainbow Chapel on Rainbow Avenue at West Ballina next Thursday, June the 4th, commencing at 10 a.m. Please refer to the Guardian Funerals Ballina upcoming funerals for live stream links. After the service, a private cremation will take place. And so today we say, Vale, Eric Strong, APM.

thank you so much for joining me today. In fact, thank you for joining me all this week. Have a wonderful weekend. We're looking forward to the sun. Don't go anywhere. Of course, we've got the mellifluous Mr. Manning Warwick coming up after the news, and then the legendary Sandy taking you home this afternoon. As I said, have a wonderful weekend. I'll see you Tuesday morning at 6 a.m. As always, I'm leaving you with Coldplay's All My Love. My name is Lloyd. Bye-bye.

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1: Good morning, I'm Lee Harrison. A parliamentary committee will spend the next 3 weeks examining Labor changes to capital gains tax and negative gearing. The Albanese government has introduced its legislation into Parliament despite growing concern with the changes. The bill also bundles a $250 tax offset and an instant $1,000 deduction for work-related expenses. Treasurer Jim Chalmers has told Parliament the reform is long overdue.
2: This is a bill for workers, for first home buyers and for future generations. This is the first step in the most ambitious tax reform package for a quarter of a century. It will help ensure that aspiration and opportunity are the birthright of every Australian and not just some.
1: Six travellers who are on a cruise ship with a hantavirus outbreak will need to quarantine for 3 weeks longer than planned. The group have been isolating in Perth since returning to Australia earlier this month. They'll now isolate for 42 days. All six are still testing negative. A fourth woman charged over her links to Islamic State will remain in custody. Nelson Scott reports.
3: A 34-year-old woman who allegedly travelled to Syria over a decade ago to join ISIS has been charged with terrorism-related offences. Her arrest comes 8 months after she returned to Australia in September last year. The woman has appeared before Melbourne Magistrates Court, facing two charges, each carrying prison sentences of up to 10 years. She's been remanded in custody to appear again on Monday. Over this month, 32 so-called ISIS brides and their children have returned to Australia. From these cohorts, three women have been charged with terrorism and slavery-related crimes. Nelson Scott, Canberra.
1: Renewed search efforts for any sign of missing toddler Gus Lamont have failed to turn up any new leads. Officers had hoped erosion caused by recent flooding in South Australia could present an opportunity to uncover new evidence. Detectives have confirmed one of the four-year-old's grandparents remains the sole person of interest. The federal government has launched a multi-billion dollar legal claim against manufacturing giant 3M. The company is accused of hiding the toxic nature of a firefighting foam, which has contaminated 28 sites across Australia. Remediating defence sites has cost hundreds of millions of dollars. Attorney General Michelle Rowland says the Commonwealth is seeking at least $2 billion in damages.
4: This misconduct has contributed to substantial costs for defence and the Australian taxpayer. Australians rightly expect their government to stand up for them and to hold companies accountable when communities and the environment are impacted.
1: And the Victorian government has confirmed a state funeral will be held for AFL legend Neil Danaher at the MCG next month. Danaher passed away on Monday after a long battle with motor neurone disease. His family is urging attendees to make a donation to his charity, Fight MND, in lieu of flowers. This is Air News. Hawthorn's outclassed St Kilda in the Round 12 AFL opener. Alan Baskin reports.
5: The Hawks led all the way to take the match 119-67. Jack Gunston starred for Hawthorn with 5 goals. Gun midfielder Will Day, who's been out injured, says it's great to be back into the action with Hawthorn firing once again.
6: Obviously a red hot start and have a bit of a lull, which I think every team does. It's a very long season. So now that we're getting back to playing our way, have a really good run going into September.
5: Tonight it's Carlton against Geelong at the G. Alan Baskin, Air Sport.
1: The New South Wales Blues have claimed the first series whitewash in women's origin history after beating the Maroons 12-4 in Game 3 on the Gold Coast. Queensland captain Lauren Brown says they put up a good fight.
7: We were in the fight and until midway through that second half, to the last 10 minutes, we're in the fight. Really proud, we're a young group and we're really building, so looking forward to the future years ahead with this squad.
1: World number one Yannick Sinner's out of the French Open after suffering dizziness and heat-related cramps. The 24-year-old's loss to Argentine Juan Manuel Cerundolo 3-6, 2-6, 7-5, 6-1, 6-1. Aussie Daria Katsikina has beat Swiss player Susan Bandecchi in their round two match 7-5, 7-6. Australian Independent Radio News.
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8: A partly cloudy to mostly sunny day today. For coastal waters, northwesterly winds 15 to 25 knots, seas 1.5 to 2.5 metres, on an easterly swell of 1.5 metres. The next tide will be a low tide around 12:30 this afternoon. That's 0.5 of a metre. Currently the temperature 20 degrees, humidity 70%. There is a strong wind warning for the Ballina coast.

Take the long way home. There's Supertramp and Chicago. You're a hard habit to break. 13 minutes after 9 o'clock. Good morning, I'm Warwick Manning. Welcome to Memories in Music for Friday, the 29th of May. That's right, almost to the end of the month. And winter is just around the corner. Feeling a bit chilly today, yes. The first touch of winter, I would think. I hope you're having a good day, whatever it is you're doing. I'll be with you until midday, to 1 o'clock this afternoon, as a matter of fact, and got some great music for you in the program. If you're celebrating anything today, birthday, anniversary, anything at all, let me wish you all the very best, and I hope you have a good day. My thought for the day, our greatest glory is not in never falling, but in rising every time we fall.

0: There's Jem Cassidaly, Troy Cassidaly's daughter, and a great song called Slow Down. And before that, Whitney Houston, I Will Always Love You. 24 minutes after 9, Paradise FM. Are you someone who simply can't look away when you have the opportunity to help someone? 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
1: Oh, yes, in our Daily Double this morning on Paradise FM, the Spice Girls, Wannabe and To Become One. And Melanie Brown, English singer with the Spice Girls, born in West Yorkshire, England on this day in 1975. Melanie is 51 today. She's known as Mel B, or Scary Spice. In the UK, the Spice Girls' first six singles all made number one, and their 1996 debut single, Wannabe, topped the charts in 22 countries. She's been a judge on the Australian version of the TV talent program The X Factor, The Voice, Kids Australia, and a co-host of Dancing with the Stars. Melanie Brown, 51 today. Prior to that, Keith Urban, Go Home With You. 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
1: Edmund Hillary of New Zealand and guide Tenzing Norgay became the first men to climb Mount Everest. That was on this day in 1953. $5 notes were introduced for the first time in Australia on this day in 1967. Alan Bond was sentenced to a 30-month jail sentence after a jury convicted him of dishonesty during the 1987 attempted rescue of the Rothwells Merchant Bank. That was on this day in 1992. Australian Story began on ABC television on this day in 1996. It's hosted by Lee Sales. From 1996 to 2016, it was hosted by Caroline Jones. Costco opened their first Queensland store on this day in 2014. Costco opened their first Australian store at Docklands in Victoria in August of 2009. Alan Jones, 2GB Sydney breakfast announcer, hosted his final breakfast program from his Southern Highlands home on this day in 2020. And Bob Rogers, Australian disc jockey and radio broadcaster, died at the age of 97 in his Mossman home on this day in 2024. And born in Perth, Western Australia in 1953 was Bernie Lynch, Australian musician. Lynch and Grace Knight were the nucleus for the band The Eurogliders. The band's last show was in Newcastle in late 2025. They were due to perform at a festival in Penrith in March of 2026. Their biggest hit.

0: There's T-Rex on Paradise FM, Get It On, Bang A Gong, and the Eurogliders with their biggest hit, Heaven Must Be There. And as I mentioned, Bernie Lynch, who was the nucleus for the band the Eurogliders, along with Grace Knight. Bernie Lynch was born on this day in 1953 in Perth. He died at the age of 72 just this year, 2026. Australian musician Bernie Lynch. Okay, it's 13 minutes to 10 o'clock, Paradise FM. And do you know a volunteer who needs recognition? 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

0: Prepare the Southern Suns on Paradise FM with A Heart in Danger. 7 minutes to 10 o'clock, Ready Quit Solid Team from Bullinar is celebrating World No Tobacco Day today from 10 a.m. to 2 p.m. at the Ballina Amphitheatre, Kingsford Smith Drive. Learn, engage and be inspired. There'll be youth activities, culture and music from JK47. There'll be a free barbecue as well. Now, that's happening today, starting at 10 o'clock this morning at the Ballina Amphitheatre, Kingsford Smith Drive here in Ballina.
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2: It's human nature to be hypervigilant around risks, but it's also important that that doesn't blind us to opportunities to grow or to accelerate. In fact, Ayrton Senna, the great F1 driver, always used to say, you can't overtake 10 vehicles in the dry. You actually need these wet conditions to disrupt the market a bit and look for opportunities. One of the great opportunities for brand building and business growth during a crisis is how you go to the market, because actually audiences are tuned in to various media channels more than they normally are. 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So radio is an interesting opportunity, but really anything that helps a business connect or get some kind of unfair advantage over the competition is the thing to look for when generating momentum.
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1: Good morning, I'm Lee Harrison. A parliamentary committee will spend the next 3 weeks examining Labor changes to capital gains tax and negative gearing. The Albanese government has introduced its legislation into Parliament despite growing concern with the changes. The bill also bundles a $250 tax offset and an instant $1,000 deduction for work-related expenses. Treasurer Jim Chalmers has told Parliament the reform is long overdue.
2: This is a bill for workers, for first-time buyers and for future generations. This is the first step in the most ambitious tax reform package for a quarter of a century. It will help ensure that aspiration and opportunity are the birthright of every Australian and not just some.
1: Six travellers who are on a cruise ship with a hantavirus outbreak will need to quarantine for 3 weeks longer than planned. The group have been isolating in Perth since returning to Australia earlier this month. They'll now isolate for 42 days. All six are still testing negative. A fourth woman charged over her links to Islamic State will remain in custody. Nelson Scott reports.
3: A 34-year-old woman who allegedly travelled to Syria over a decade ago to join ISIS has been charged with terrorism-related offences. Her arrest comes 8 months after she returned to Australia in September last year. The woman has appeared before Melbourne Magistrates Court, facing two charges, each carrying prison sentences of up to 10 years. She's been remanded in custody to appear again on Monday. Over this month, 32 so-called ISIS brides and their children have returned to Australia. From these cohorts, three women have been charged with terrorism and slavery-related crimes. Nelson Scott, Canberra.
1: Renewed search efforts for any sign of missing toddler Gus Lamont have failed to turn up any new leads. Officers had hoped erosion caused by recent flooding in South Australia could present an opportunity to uncover new evidence. Detectives have confirmed one of the four-year-old's grandparents remains the sole person of interest. The federal government has launched a multi-billion dollar legal claim against manufacturing giant 3M. The company is accused of hiding the toxic nature of a firefighting foam, which has contaminated 28 sites across Australia. Remediating defence sites has cost hundreds of millions of dollars. Attorney General Michelle Rowland says the Commonwealth is seeking at least $2 billion in damages.
4: This misconduct has contributed to substantial costs for defence and the Australian taxpayer. Australians rightly expect their government to stand up for them and to hold companies accountable when communities and the environment are impacted.
1: And the Victorian government has confirmed a state funeral will be held for AFL legend Neil Danaher at the MCG next month. Danaher passed away on Monday after a long battle with motor